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1: ABC News, I'm Chuck Sievertson. An American flight has taken off from Spain's Canary Islands with 18 people from the Dutch cruise ship hit with hantavirus. The plane's to end up in Nebraska, which has a quarantine facility. Docs say they have no symptoms. They are just being monitored as a precaution. The virus may not have the momentum to cause more illness, says Dr. Michael Osterholm, infectious disease expert with the University of Minnesota.
2: I have complete confidence that we will have good compliance here. And I think within days, this will no longer be a story.
1: Iran's rejected a U.S. proposal to end the war. President Trump calls that response unacceptable. The proposal was for Iran to unblock the Strait of Hormuz, and then the U.S. would end the blockade of Iranian ports. Iran's economy is in free fall, says the U.S. ambassador to the U.N., Mike Waltz.
3: So the regime is under tremendous pressure.
1: Waltz on ABC's This Week. Oil prices are up in U.S. and global trading. Stock index futures are lower. This is ABC News.
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Jordan Davis with Turn This Truck Around. Hello, my name is John Glenn. Happy Mother's Day. I hope this Mother's Day weekend you'll take the time to celebrate those moments with your mom that you'll cherish the most.

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3: Morgan Wallen, it's called Don't We. That is some new music from him. Kane Brown and Woman coming up here in just a moment. In a recent interview on Hard Rock Bets, they sat down with Kane Brown, asking him some interesting questions about his favorite sports teams, his rituals while performing. You know, all kinds of stuff. It was an interesting interview. There's a nice video that went along with it. You may want to do some internet searching for that. Billy Currington and Luke Combs after Kane and Woman.
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0: Luke Combs. It's called Be By You. Brand new music from him. Hardy, Keith Urban, Ian Munsick. His new song, Love Is Blind, is coming up here in moments. And Tootsie Rolls, they make 64 million of them in a day. They have gone on to say that when Tootsie Rolls started 130 years ago, that they produce the Tootsie Roll portion, the candy part. They call it graining. And the best way to describe it is like a sourdough starter. So it just, the yesterday's batch just gets added to today's batch, so forth and so forth. So they say it's very feasible that the Tootsie Rolls that were made 130 years ago, there's still parts of it in today's Tootsie Rolls.
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0: Ian Munsick. It's called Love is Blind. Let's check some entertainment history for the 10th of May when it comes to our favorite movies. This one's already been remade. Twister, the original, starring Bill Paxton and Helen Hunt. It debuted the 10th of May, 1996. That's entertainment history for today.
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1: ABC News, I'm Chuck Sievertson. Flying home to the U.S. from Spain to spend some time in quarantine at a Nebraska facility. 18 people from the Dutch cruise ship that's at the center of a hantavirus outbreak. Docs say they have no symptoms. It's just a precaution. Iran's rejected a one-page U.S. proposal to restart negotiations. President Trump calls that response unacceptable. Iran would unblock the Strait of Hormuz, and the U.S. would end the blockade of Iranian ports. ABC's Tom Sufi Burridge in Tel Aviv.
2: The main sticking point in the negotiations with Iran, the future of its nuclear program. And with still no breakthrough in ending the war, it's just days before President Trump is expected to travel to Iran's key ally, China, for a crucial summit with Chinese President Xi.
1: On U.S. and global markets, oil prices are higher, stock futures are lower. Amid tight global oil supplies, Aramco, the world's largest oil company owned by Saudi Arabia, reports a 25% jump in profits. This is ABC News.
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She sings about beautiful things. It's Megan Maroney sounding good. This weekend is a little slice of heaven from up above. Happy Mother's Day. Jason Aldean, Nate Smith after Jelly Roll.

0: Nate Smith getting help from Tyler Hubbard. That's a new track from them called After Midnight. You know how April showers bring May flowers? Here's another interesting fact about the month of May. May sees the most beer orders in any month. 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

0: all my exes. It's Laura and Elena getting help from Chase Matthew. Let's check some birthdays for the 10th of May. We have famous folks like U2 frontman Bono celebrating. Saturday Night Live star Kenan Thompson is having a birthday today. So is Halston Sage from the Goosebumps series and Lindsay Shaw from Pretty Little Liars. If it's your special day today, happy birthday. I hope all your birthday wishes come true.
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0: It's new music from Parmalee. It's called God Knew Better. Love that tune. Also love Cody Johnson's The Fall, Garth Brooks's The Dance, and Unanswered Prayers from Garth. With that kind of mentality, keep this quote from the Dalai Lama in mind. Remember, not getting what you want is sometimes a wonderful stroke of luck.
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1: ABC News, I'm Chuck Sievertson. Iran's rejected a one-page U.S. proposal to restart negotiations. President Trump calls that response unacceptable. The proposal was for Iran to unblock the Strait of Hormuz, and then the U.S. would end the blockade of Iranian ports. Flying home to the U.S. from Spain's Canary Islands, 18 Americans from the Dutch cruise ship. With the hantavirus outbreak, the plane's final stop will be a quarantine unit in Nebraska. Docs say they're not sick. They have no symptoms. They're being monitored as a precaution. ABC News medical contributor Dr. Darian Sutton.
2: World Health Organization is qualifying this as a cluster, not an outbreak, meaning that it is geographically isolated to the boat. At this point, all confirmed cases have been in passengers who have been on the boat. There have been no point at this point a confirmed case of a person who has been exposed beyond the boat. So that's important to understand.
1: President Trump announces the U.S. helped broker a prisoner release. Belarus freed 3 Polish and 2 Moldovan prisoners. This is ABC News.
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Jordan Davis with Bar None. Hello, my name is John Glenn. Welcome to the weekend. It's about resting. It's about relaxing. It's about reflection. I hope you're having a fantastic weekend. Emmy Moyen and George Strait after Zach Top.

0: Emmy Moyen is her name. She's from Starkville, Mississippi. That is a brand new song called Prayer Request. Sam Hunt will introduce us to his kinfolk in moments. If you're going to be doing some traveling, some flying this year, keep this in mind. The TSA has said they're banning from checked luggage, cordless curling irons, and hair straighteners. They're placing limits on these highly flammable lithium battery-powered devices. So keep that in mind if you do have a flight to take this summer.
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1: You'll hear new country and new artist interviews.
0: And artist news. Yeah, it's kind of a big deal. You see what I did there?
1: Yeah. We've talked about this.

0: Chris Jansen with me and a beer. Kenny Chesney will have a brewski with us in Mexico next. And here's a fun fact. I've been doing some research on presidents as I'm trying to become a better teammate for my trivia team. 45 people have served as president so far. 21 states have produced a president. The state that has produced the most presidents is Virginia. Well, it's either a colony or state. 8 people from Virginia have gone on to become president.
1: Here we go.
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0: 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Alexandra Kay is her name. That is a song called Straight for the Heart. Here's a fun fact that's been proven by research at Purdue University. It takes 364 licks to get to the center of a Tootsie Pop.
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1: ABC News, I'm Chuck Sievertson. Unacceptable is what President Trump says of Iran's rejection of a one-page U.S. proposal to restart negotiations. The proposal was for Iran to unblock the Strait of Hormuz, and then the U.S. would end the blockade of Iranian ports. Flying home to the U.S. from Spain's Canary Islands, 18 Americans from the Dutch cruise ship with a hantavirus outbreak. Last stop for the flight is a quarantine facility in Nebraska. Docs say they're not sick. They have no symptoms. They're just being monitored as a precaution. In the Canary Islands, ABC's Maggie Rooley.
2: We spoke with one of the top epidemiologists from the WHO, and he said that while hantavirus might seem

0: new and scary to a lot of people. It's actually a virus that they know really well, and they know how it spreads. And it does not spread like COVID-19.
1: The remains of one of the two U.S. soldiers who vanished in Morocco during a military training exercise last weekend have been recovered. This is ABC News.
2: I'm U.S. Transportation Secretary Sean Duffy. We all seem to be in a rush these days, from work to driving our kids around. 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So follow the speed limit, enjoy the drive, maybe bring some snacks for the kids, and know that along the way, you're getting quality time with your family.
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Riley Green would change my mind. I hope you're making some great memories this Mother's Day weekend. Thank you for spending a little bit of your weekend with us. Dylan Lynch will get help from Mackenzie Porter. Ella Langley and Morgan Wallen have a new collaboration we'll check out after Megan.

0: I don't know if there's two artists that are hotter right now than those two, Morgan Wallen and Ella Langley. 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And I do apologize to Dustin Lynch fans everywhere. I called him Dylan Lynch. 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

0: George Burge with Ride, Ride, Ride to get some help from Luke Bryan with that brand new song. My name is John Glenn. Thank you for joining me on Mother's Day weekend. Now, last weekend was the Kentucky Derby. Golden Tempo ended up winning the Kentucky Derby at 23-1 odds. The next race of the Triple Crown is the Preakness. That's coming up this Saturday, the 16th.
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0: 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It's MacArthur, sounding good this Mother's Day weekend. 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I referred to him as Dylan Lynch earlier this hour. 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Thank you for correcting me. I appreciate that. And I hope you had a good time. I had a fantastic time this weekend. Let's do it again next weekend.
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1: ABC News, I'm Chuck Sievertson. Flying home to the U.S. from the Canary Islands, 17 Americans from the cruise ship with a hantavirus outbreak. They'll go to a quarantine unit in Nebraska. Docs say they're not sick. They're being monitored as a precaution. Dr. Michael Osterholm, infectious disease expert, University of Minnesota.
2: I have complete confidence that we will have good compliance here. And I think within days, this will no longer be a story.
1: Several people are hurt after a shooting and two car accidents during an after-prom party Saturday night in Fruitport, Michigan, where this person lives.
3: I was still hearing more of the shots. And we had a lot of teens that ran into our yard and that were in our driveway. There was cars parked all the way down to the dead end sign.
1: President Trump calls Iran's rejection of a one-page U.S. proposal to restart negotiations unacceptable. Iran would unblock the Strait of Hormuz and the U.S. would end the blockade of Iranian ports. This is ABC News.

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0: The latest from Megan Maroney. I love that one right there. So locally here, our News Channel 5 station, they posted a video. Oh, I thought of you, Scott. It's all these Waymos, because you're so freaked out by the Waymos.
1: Nope.
0: They're stopped, well, because a train had traffic stops.
1: So right, yeah.
0: There's multiple Waymos. For some reason, it looks like there's four or five of them all there together. And they start bobbing back and forth and trying to reverse and, like, get out of the traffic. And this guy's filming it all. And he's like, look at him going crazy. They don't know what to do.
1: Right, they don't understand. Of course, that program doesn't understand that it's stopped for a reason. It just thinks there's traffic and it can turn you around. Well, the computer system says you can turn around right here. So they're turning around in the middle of a two-lane road. God.
0: There's going to be stuff like this that goes wrong for sure. I still personally think the future means less crashes. I'm all for it. I know you hate it, Scott. What do you guys think? Am I crazy? Is Waymo the future?
1: Yes, she's crazy.
0: Call us, let us know. 615-690-0000. Leave us a message. What do you think of the Waymos? 615-690-0000.
1: Stay out of them.
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0: Caroline Jones on Pickle Jar Up All Night. It's ACM week, and we're going to be talking all things ACM. Parker McCollum was lucky enough to get a nomination for Album of the Year. Parker, how you feeling about that?
1: I don't know. I mean, I spent the whole day just kind of processing it, reading text messages, people calling. That record, that's everything I got, that record. That's as good and as much and as committed and as deep as I can go that I know of. So for it to be recognized and be mentioned in such a stout category with so many great records nominated and so many great records that could have been nominated, I don't know. As a songwriter, that one really, really means a lot.
2: 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Real Country Variety, B99.5.

0: That's Drew Baldridge with Rebel on Pickle Jar Up All Night. I want you to hear this little text back and forth and tell me what you think is wrong.
1: All right.
0: Okay, starts with the guy. Hey, Lauren, excited for tonight. Still good for 8 p.m. at Ted's.
1: Cool.
0: Lauren says, hey, Jeff, I'm actually not good for tonight. I had a lovely time these last few dates getting to know you. Really appreciate the book you bought me on our second date. It's hard to say, but I've been seeing someone else. I want to explore where that goes. You're a great guy. I'm probably making a mistake. She's letting him down easy. Okay,
1: right.
0: Here's Jeff's response. I'm sending you a Venmo request for the $250 dinner you owe me. The last word is crossed out, but it kind of looks like he finishes with your trash. Okay, we don't have the whole story here, but Jeff, what did you think you were buying when you bought her dinner?
1: I don't know, but that's rude. I mean, listen, you cut your losses, and listen, if it wasn't going to work, it wasn't going to work, but it's not her responsibility to pay your no.
0: Move on, Jeff.
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Pickle Jar up all night. It's Katie and Scott. We just talked with Parker McCollum just a few minutes ago. He is nominated for an ACM Award for Album of the Year for his self-entitled album, Parker McCollum. You'll find this song on it. It's Killing Me. It's on Pickle Jar up all night.

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1: ABC News, I'm Chuck Sievertson. Flying home but not home home from Spain's Canary Islands, 17 Americans from the Dutch cruise ship with a hantavirus outbreak. The plane's last stop will be a quarantine unit in Nebraska. Docs say they're not sick and have no symptoms, though one's tested positive. It's just a precaution. Onyx

0: Acceptable is what President Trump calls Iran's rejection of a one-page U.S. proposal to restart negotiations. The proposal was for Iran to unblock the Strait of Hormuz, and then the U.S. would end the blockade of Iranian ports. In Tel Aviv, ABC's Tom Sufi Burridge.
1: The main sticking point in the negotiations with Iran, the future of its nuclear program. And with still no breakthrough in ending the war, it's just days before President Trump is expected to travel to Iran's key ally, China, for a crucial summit with Chinese President Xi.
0: After Iran's rejection and President Trump's reaction, oil prices went up. Wall Street stock futures went down. This is ABC News.
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this pickle jar up all night. We're going to be talking about all things ACMs this whole week. On the way in less than 10, we've got Miranda and Ella talking about Choosing Texas, which of course is nominated. Also on the way, Dierks Bentley, Megan Maroney. Right now it's Matt Cooper.

0: pickle jar up all night. So choosing Texas, I would be absolutely shocked if it doesn't take home all kinds of awards at the ACMs. What we were wondering is, did Ella and Miranda know just what a big hit it was when they wrote it?
1: I mean, we loved the song when we wrote it. It was the song that I think me and Miranda clicked on, where it was like, all right, we're going to work together in a bigger way. But did we think it could do something like this? I don't know if you can predict that.
2: No, absolutely not. 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It just really put a platform for a great country song and true country songwriters to have like this moment that doesn't happen that often.
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0: Hudson Westbrook, that is Painted You Pretty. It's Pickle Jar up all night. Katie, what do you think about this? Because Ella is up for so many awards on the ACMs, she's probably going to need someone to help her carry most of those. I'll be there. Maybe she would let me help, you know, carry some of the awards home.
1: There you go.
0: And if it accidentally slips in my bag and I accidentally take it home, I'm

0: Walker Wetmore on Pickle Jar Up All Night. Did you see the story recently about an 8-month-old baby boy named Cassian Jobert?
1: Whoa.
0: He was born twice.
1: Okay. How did that happen?
0: I know. This is crazy. So he sadly had this really rare heart condition.
1: Okay.
0: And so at 25 weeks pregnant, he only had like a 25% chance of survival. So they said to the mother, we could do a C-section, pull him halfway out, do the surgery on his heart.
1: Wow.
0: And then pop him back in there, sew you up, and see how far you can carry him. Well, it worked. Now, he was born very healthy, but he did have to be in the NICU for a little while, you know. But he's thriving now. He's home. So not the easiest way into the world, but he's thriving now.
1: Now, like, did she do it natural, or did he have to come back through the sunroof again?
0: I think he probably came back through the sunroof.
1: All right, then.
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0: It's Pickle Jar up all night. It's Katie and Scott here. Thank you for having the radio on. All right, we all know Kacey Musgraves and Miranda. They had some beef back in the day.
1: Oh, yeah.
0: Well, they have actually for kind of a lot of years. I mean, yeah. Miranda helped put Kacey on the map when she recorded Kacey's song, Mama's Broken Heart. And then something went south along the way.
1: Don't really know what happened.
0: Well, they seem to have kissed and made up. We all know they've done this new song, Horses and Divorces. Well, they came out and did it on stage together at Green Hall in New Braunfels, Texas. I guess Kacey had a record release party there.
1: She did, and they are scheduled to do that at the ACMs this Sunday.
0: I'm excited.
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3: ABC News, I'm Chuck Sievertson. Flying home to the U.S. from the Canary Islands, 17 Americans from the cruise ship with a hantavirus outbreak. They'll go to a quarantine unit in Nebraska. Docs say they're not sick. They're being monitored as a precaution. Dr. Michael Osterholm, infectious disease expert, University of Minnesota.
4: I have complete confidence that we will have good compliance here. And I think within days, this will no longer be a story.
3: Several people are hurt after a shooting and two car accidents during an after-prom party Saturday night in Fruitport, Michigan, where this person lives.
5: I was still hearing more of the shots. And we had a lot of teens that ran into our yard and that were in our driveway. There was cars parked all the way down to the dead end sign.
3: President Trump calls Iran's rejection of a one-page U.S. proposal to restart negotiations unacceptable. Iran would unblock the Strait of Hormuz and the U.S. would end the blockade of Iranian ports. This is ABC News.
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up all night on the way. We got more ACM talk, some Kelsey Hart, Chase Beckham. Right now it's Lauren Elena and Chase Matthew, All My Exes. It's Pickle Jar, Up All Night.

0: Pickle Jar Up All Night. It's Katie and Scott. So, Katie, I know I don't trust Waymos, and I kind of already don't trust Google Maps or either, well, Waze, because sometimes I think Waze is drunk and it just sends you places. Google Maps had a big error in Toronto. So they had a big spike of drivers going the wrong way down a one-way street, but Google Maps had it listed going the wrong way.
1: Oh, no.
0: So all these motorists are cutting back the opposite direction and like caused an accident, and they had to put signs up, but it wouldn't pull it off the map. It took them like 3 days to make sure Google Maps took it down.
1: Oh, no.
0: So, oh, yeah, that would be something that I would have gotten involved in.
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0: The latest from Brantley Gilbert, that is Good Damn on Pickle Jar Up All Night. So we mentioned Lainey Wilson's Somewhere Over Laredo. Of course, it is nominated for an ACM award. No doubt, part of the reason it's such a huge hit for her is because that vocal is phenomenal, but it wasn't necessarily easy to pull off.
1: I'll be honest, this song is not easy to sing. And for some reason, like when I get in the studio, I think I'm Superwoman and I think I can get in there and just hold these notes like I did with Heart Like a Truck. And I feel like I just let it all go when I'm in there. And it kind of just rolled out of me. Also, I like giving the fans something to kind of try to do. I think it's like a fun way for them to like be in their car driving down the road and they're like, and they see how long they can hold it. It was a moment for me, at least, like the different parts that I chose to go up and down and pulling back and going for it was really just kind of led by straight emotion.
2: If you can't hear us where you live, move. It's just that simple. KMTV, today's best country.

0: say so. It is Pickle Jar up all night. You know, I love to go barefoot in the house. Well, apparently going barefoot is really good for you.
1: Okay.
0: Experts are now saying it reinforces the muscles in your feet, which obviously can weaken with age. Also, just walking barefoot allows your skin to breathe, and that's more important than I ever realized. So we got to free those little piggies.
1: So it makes you healthy.
0: Yeah.
1: Man, there are got to be a lot of healthy people at Walmart.
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1: ABC News, I'm Chuck Sievertson. Flying home but not home home from Spain's Canary Islands, 17 Americans from the Dutch cruise ship with a hantavirus outbreak. The plane's last stop will be a quarantine unit in Nebraska. Docs say they're not sick and have no symptoms, though one's tested positive. It's just a precaution. Unacceptable is what President Trump calls Iran's rejection of a one-page U.S. proposal to restart negotiations. The proposal was for Iran to unblock the Strait of Hormuz, and then the U.S. would end the blockade of Iranian ports. In Tel Aviv, ABC's Tom Sufi Burridge.
2: The main sticking point in the negotiations with Iran, the future of its nuclear program. And with still no breakthrough in ending the war, it's just days before President Trump is expected to travel to Iran's key ally, China, for a crucial summit with Chinese President Xi.
1: After Iran's rejection and President Trump

0: market's reaction. Oil prices went up. Wall Street stock futures went down. This is ABC News.
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It's Pickle Jar up all night. We've got more ACM talk on the way. Also some Florida Georgia Line. Right now it's Chase Matthew, his latest Holding It Down. Pickle Jar up all night.

0: are patiently waiting for that reunion. FGL, let's get your shine on. Pickle Jar up all night. It's Katie and Scott. Well, Chris Stapleton always seems to win a whole armload of awards on the ACMs and the CMAs, but surprisingly enough, he usually is surprised that he wins.
1: 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Just getting to do so many great things with our time and with music. As far as thinking about going into something, I'm always genuinely surprised to win anything, and I'm always grateful for it.
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It's Pickle Jar Up All Night. It's Katie and Scott here. We are so happy that you have the radio on. Thank you for keeping us company. Lots of great music on the way. Right now, we got John Morgan, Jason Aldean. It's Friends Like That. It is Pickle Jar Up All Night.

0: Jordan Davis on Pickle Jar up all night. So you probably know who Mackenzie Carpenter is. She's got a great career going on. But she, you may not know, also co-wrote a ton of Megan Maroney's Cloud Nine album. So she could have a huge night at the ACMs. And she is just as excited about Shania hosting as we are.
1: Oh my gosh. I am a huge fan. Actually, for my 18th birthday, I got tickets to a Shania Twain concert. And my whole family, we went to the Cheesecake Factory. And then we went and saw Shania Twain. And it was like really, I think, like an artist building moment for me where I was like, somehow this woman has like brought all these people in this room from like all different walks of life. And she's multi-generational and she's basically genreless at this point. And all people love her. Like somehow she's gotten all these dudes standing here singing, "Man, I Feel Like a Woman." And so she obviously has done something right. And there's a lot to learn from that. I feel like she'll be pretty busy. So I probably won't be trying to track her down, but if the opportunity presented itself, obviously I would love to say hello to her.
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0: Rich Pickle Jar up all night. It's Katie and Scott here. Hey, friends out in California, Luke Bryan's Farm Tour 2026. It is coming to you May 14th. It's going to be in Shafter, California, Clovis, California on the 15th, and Elk Grove, California on the 16th. You know, farm tours, they're a vibe.
1: It's a lot, though.
0: Oh, my gosh. 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
2: ABC News, I'm Chuck Sievertson. Flying home to the U.S. from the Canary Islands, 17 Americans from the cruise ship with a hantavirus outbreak. They'll go to a quarantine unit in Nebraska. Docs say they're not sick. They're being monitored as a precaution. Dr. Michael Osterholm, infectious disease expert, University of Minnesota.
3: I have complete confidence that we will have good compliance here. And I think within days, this will no longer be a story.
2: Several people are hurt after a shooting and two car accidents during an after-prom party Saturday night in Fruitport, Michigan, where this person lives.
4: I was still hearing more of the shots. And we had a lot of teens that ran into our yard and that were in our driveway. There was cars parked all the way down to the dead end sign.
2: President Trump calls Iran's rejection of a one-page U.S. proposal to restart negotiations unacceptable. Iran would unblock the Strait of Hormuz and the U.S. would end the blockade of Iranian ports. This is ABC News.
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forget gossip. This is the real Nashville news. Wow. Midnights never look this bright. It's Pickle Jar up all night. The night is young, and so are the hits.

0: The latest from Megan Maroney right there. That is Medicine on Pickle Jar Up All Night. Something that makes Scott and I so happy is hearing from our listeners.
1: Loving the Pickle Jar from Morris, Illinois at work tonight. Great songs, you folks. Thanks. Bye.
0: Thank you for having us on while you're at work. That makes us so happy. So where are you guys listening from? Call and let us know. 615-690-0000. Give us your name. Tell us where you're calling from. Leave us a message. Make it good. We might just play you on the air. 615-690-0000.
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straight talk with artists and all the Nashville news, it's Pickle Jar Up All Night. You bring the coffee, we'll bring the country. Who needs sleep when you got bangers this good?

0: Cody Johnson on Pickle Jar Up All Night. According to an energy healer, the type of clutter that we have in our house really says a lot about us.
1: Really?
0: Yeah, they say if you have tangled cords, chargers, and cables, that they say it reflects overthinking, which is weird to me.
1: Oh, I do that.
0: Okay, what about chronically leaving lights on and other machines running? The energy healer says it reveals an energy leak in your life. Closets overflowing with old clothes and shoes you don't wear are a sign of holding on to the past.
1: No.
0: Here's my question. What if you do all of that?
1: I don't do all that because, there's no way. I am my dad. I follow behind people and say, don't touch the thermostat and shut the lights off when you leave the room.
2: Number one for new country.
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0: Pickle Jar up all night. Have an interesting question here from one of our listeners. He's hanging out with a woman who's still technically married, but apparently the husband's given the blessing that she can go ahead and start dating because they're going to be getting divorced. And she's saying, oh, I'll look for a divorce lawyer over the summer once the kids have graduated. It's, you know, but he's like, should I get like a notarized affidavit saying she is officially single? He's really weirded out about this. I would say it depends on the situation.
1: It does.
0: Some people do drag their feet actually signing the paperwork, but they've been done for a really long time. Other people maybe being shady, and you've got to know what you're getting into.
1: Because, I mean, there are serial cheaters that will just say, hey, look, we're separated. I mean, it's just a matter of time. When in reality, you know, there are people that are just like, it's expensive and you have to kind of separate stuff. And if you can do it, but yeah, you got to watch out for the dirty ones.
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1: Expect big performances from Cody Johnson, Lainey Wilson, Riley Green, Blake Shelton, Dannon Shea, Ella Langley, Kane Brown, Thomas Rhett, and Zach Topp.
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1: ABC News, I'm Chuck Siebertson. Flying home but not home home from Spain's Canary Islands, 17 Americans from the Dutch cruise ship with a hantavirus outbreak. The plane's last stop will be a quarantine unit in Nebraska. Docs say they're not sick and have no symptoms, though one's tested positive. It's just a precaution. Unacceptable is what President Trump calls Iran's rejection of a one-page U.S. proposal to restart negotiations. The proposal was for Iran to unblock the Strait of Hormuz, and then the U.S. would end the blockade of Iranian ports. In Tel Aviv, ABC's Tom Sufi Burridge.
2: The main sticking point in the negotiations with Iran, the future of its nuclear program. And with still no breakthrough in ending the war, it's just days before President Trump is expected to travel to Iran's key ally, China, for a crucial summit with Chinese President Xi.
1: After Iran's rejection and President Trump's reaction, oil prices went up. Wall Street stock futures went down. This is ABC News.
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It's Pickle Jar Up All Night. We are so excited that the ACMs are back in Vegas this year. And Shania's pretty excited about that, too. We've got that coming up in less than 10. Also, some Carly Pierce and Riley Green, Dustin Lynch. But right now, it is Bailey Zimmerman, Chevy Silverado.

0: The latest from Carly Pierce and Riley Green right there. So as we talked about a moment ago, Vegas is getting the ACMs back, hopefully permanently. I just think it belongs there. Yes. Yeah. And Shania feels the same way.
1: Las Vegas is probably the most international performance city in the world. So, you know, at the heart of entertainment globally is Las Vegas. So the presence of the ACMs in Vegas is essential. So we have to keep honing that in because people come from all over the world to Vegas for various things. I mean, all kinds of things, sports, for gambling, for fun, for partying, for work, for conferences, and for music. Music and entertainment is at the top of the list for everybody. So we have to make sure we're always in Las Vegas as country music.
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Pickle Jar up all night. It's Katie and Scott. Cody Johnson's got a brand new album coming out next month called Banks of the Trinity. And, of course, he's working with his producer, Trent Willman, if that name is familiar. Yes, he did have a career. Boy, is he picking up some big stuff. Guaranteeing they're going to get some ACMs on Sunday.

0: cowgirl.
1: That's Parmalee right there. And of course, we've been talking all things ACM with them coming up on Sunday. And we just have to say, once again, put it out there in the universe, why does Parmalee not get any nominations?
2: Six number one songs, got a new one out. It's amazing that they can get ignored. It's almost a joke now. It just doesn't make sense.
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1: Katie Cook and Scott Gaines. 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

0: Stephen Wilson Jr. right there. Now, he's already taken home the ACM Visual Media of the Year Award for his song, Cuckoo.
1: Fancy for...
0: Video of the Year, basically. There you go. Guys, if you haven't seen this video, you have got to check it out. First of all, I love Cuckoo. I think it's one of the best songs. But he's got that guy, Joey Bro, in the video. Yeah. If you know, you know. If you know, bro, you know. Yeah, the guy with the gray mullet that does all... He does all that sexy dancing. And he does karaoke online. And it's so bad. His timing is so bad. But he looks great on film. He's such a character. I say this is very, very well deserved, Stephen.
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0: All night, it's Katie and Scott checking out. Here's what we need you to do. We need you to have a fantastic day. Thank you for letting us be a part of it. We will be back here again tomorrow as we are focusing this week on the ACMs. Have a great day, and we'll see you back here tomorrow for Tuesday. Say goodnight, Katie.
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1: ABC News, I'm Brian Clark. The plane carrying 17 Americans who were on the Dutch ship at the center of the Hantavirus clusters landed in Nebraska. One of those 17 passengers has tested positive for Hantavirus, but officials say is not showing any symptoms. Another had mild symptoms, but Dr. Michael Osterholm of the University of Minnesota tells ABC,
2: I have complete confidence that we will have good compliance here, and I think within days this will no longer be a story.
1: The Chinese government officially announced President Trump's trip to China this week. It will likely include discussions about the war in Iran, as President Trump Sunday called Iran's latest proposal to end the fighting totally unacceptable. That sent oil prices upward. Plea hearing today for Cole Allen, the man accused of trying to attack the White House Correspondents' Dinner last month. And Homeland Security and the Texas Rangers are investigating the deaths of six people found inside of a Union Pacific boxcar in Laredo, Texas. This is ABC News.
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1: You made it to Monday. Happy Monday, everybody. It's Scott Gaines. Low Cash, Wrong Hearts on the way. Gary Allen, Watching Airplanes, one of my favorites from him. Shaboozy and Jelly Roll gets us kicked off. It's Amen. Good morning.

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0: Cash, that is wrong hearts. Celebrity hairstylist Chris Appleton said he made $200,000 for one haircut. Now, he's worked on Kim Kardashian and J-Lo, but he didn't say who it was, but he said it was justified to get paid that much. I was like, really? He said there was a lot of travel, a lot of commitment involved there. So when you break it down, it's not as much as you think, because 50% immediately goes to taxes, and that's half. And then your agent takes 20%, your business manager takes 5%. So it's not as much as you would believe.
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0: 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That's I Can't Love You Anymore. She's one lucky girl. 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She's going to take home an armload of ACM awards. 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

0: Hey, it's Scott Gaines. Join me all this week. 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
1: ABC News, I'm Brian Clark. Landing earlier this morning in Omaha, Nebraska, the plane carrying all 17 Americans who were on board the cruise ship where hantavirus broke out. One of the Americans tested positive. They'll be monitored in a biocontainment unit. ABC's Maggie Rulli.
2: Officials from the WHO, they really stressed that while the hantavirus might seem, you know, new and scary to a lot of people that have never heard of it before, it's actually a virus that they know really well, and they know how it spreads, and they insisted to us that it does not spread like COVID-19.
1: A French passenger who was on the ship has also tested positive. The U.S. and Iran once again at loggerheads after President Trump called Iran's response to his peace proposal totally unacceptable. President's preparing for a trip to China this week, a key ally of Iran. A new Gallup poll says just 43% of younger Americans are optimistic about finding a job. 64% of those 55 and up think their prospects are good. This is ABC News.
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0: You're listening to The Morning Ride on B99.5, live from the First National Insurance Studio on South 4th Street. I'm JP. She is the missus.
1: Good morning.
0: It's Monday. It's Monday, May the 11th. And today, we do have a couple of announcements we need to make. First off, we need to let you know that the intersection of South Jones and Clark Street will be closed today.
1: Yes.
0: And it's going to be remain closed.

0: closed for a minimum of 10 days, and it could be closed longer until the work is finished.
1: Yes, they're replacing that little bridge there.
0: A bridge?
1: Yeah, it's a little, it's kind of one of those under the, you know, it's not like a full-fledged bridge. It's like one they did on Johnson Street.
0: So it's, and it's at the intersection?
1: Mm-hmm.
0: I don't ever recall that.
1: Well, because it's almost like a big old culvert, but it's not. It's a little bridge.
0: Well, I'll be. I did not know that.
1: Yeah.
0: Well, I know that because I got to look and I was like, okay, Jones, you can get to Jones Street, but like if you take Cypress Street up and it's, you know, the intersection before, well, it's where the Children's Center house is. Mm-hmm. Is on Jones Street. And Clark Street, when I got to thinking, okay, where's Clark Street? Where's Clark Street? That's the street. If you're on Main Street, that's where Roma is. And El Carnalito. That would be
1: where
0: Clark Street.
1: Nashville Drug used to be.
0: No, one over.
1: Okay.
0: And then you go from like Roma all the way back until Jones.
1: One of those streets will take you down to Jones Street.
0: Yeah, but Clark is the one that's closed. Now, is the little bridge on Clark, is it on Jones? Or is it in the middle?
1: It's in the intersection.
0: It's the whole intersection?
1: Yeah.
0: Wow, I never knew that. I did not realize that. Because I realize there's, well, I know. I just never knew that. Wow.
1: So, all of Clark and all of Jones is not closed. It's just that section, that little intersection.
0: Well, the question I have is, because you know there's one little section, there's a block to the, it'll be to the north, it would be to the north of Clark Street. Can they get into their driveways?
1: Yes. Nobody's drive will be blocked.
0: So they can get down the street to right there, but they can't go through. Oh, wow. That'd be kind of exciting. See, for people like me, I need to know that because I use that street when I pick up papers for D&J. And so I would need to find another route to get, you know, because I'll come off of the 371, go past the park, and then I meander my way around those back streets until I get to Clark and Jones. And then I come, you know, I usually turn right onto Jones Street. So say I can't do that. So I need to now find another route for the next 2 weeks.
1: There's a lot of ways around it.
0: So that's pretty cool. So I did not know that was a little, was what was under that. Wow. That's pretty awesome. I like it. I like it a lot. And so that, folks, so keep in mind, South Jones and Clark Streets will be closed to through traffic beginning today until the job is complete, which could take as much as 10 days.
1: Mm-hmm.
0: So mark your calendars and just be patient. So but that's pretty, I did not know that was under there. So that is pretty cool. Is it collapsing or is it just time to replace?
1: It's just time to replace it before it gets to a bad point.
0: Gotcha. That's pretty cool. Awesome. Awesome. All right. So folks, there you have it. There's your public service announcement for the morning. We'll try to remind you of that several times throughout the morning and just to let you know. And for the next 10 days or so-ish, now, it's going to be cool because, you know, the city workers, they might get in there and say, hey, we got this job done in, 8 days, so 7 days. I don't know. So we'll keep an eye on it. So that's pretty cool. Let me see. That's coming up. And so that road will be closed. The ones that is going to, now, granted, there are other routes, but the buses, that'll be interesting for the buses. They may just have to stop at an intersection and go, all right, kids, go.
1: Yeah, I don't know.
0: Kind of like, that'd be cool. Like a little quail jumping off the bus. So that is coming up. We did have the regional baseball and softball tournaments. And, man, it was, let me see, on the first day, it was brutal. It was brutal on the first day because we lost we lost Murfreesboro boys and girls. We lost the Derricks boys and girls. We lost the Mineral Springs boys. But the Mineral Springs girls are still playing. They made it to state. I'm not real sure where they're playing. The Horatio girls are not only still playing, but they won their regional tournament there in Murfreesboro. They're going to go on to Palestine Wheatley, I believe is where they're playing. And, of course, they'll be a number one seed. The Nashville Scrappers and Scrapperettes both made it to the state tournament. They're both going to be a number three seed, and they'll be both be playing here in Nashville this week on Thursday. And they'll be playing Thursday at 12 noon, both teams. Both teams playing at 12 noon at Futrell Field and Wilson Park. And we'll have the boys. The baseball game will be on B99.5. The softball game will be on 98.7. We'll bring you both of those games on Thursday. If they advance, we will continue to bring you those games as they move on. That's the state tournament. So there you have that. That's going on. Something to look forward to for Thursday.
1: Yeah.
0: So it was some exciting games Saturday. If you were listening or watching, you could watch it on the stream. Man, what was so cool about those games was this, was both of the those wins on Saturday were walk-offs. They came from behind, they tied it up, or they were ahead and they got tied, and then all of a sudden in the bottom of the boys' game, it was bottom of the seventh, they walked it off and won the game by one. And then in the girls' game, they walked it off in the bottom of the eighth.
1: It's funny how they've been playing parallel.
0: Yeah.
1: The same.
0: So, yeah. Man. And now they're the same seed, the same time frame, the same bracket. I mean, it is wild to, you know, to look at it. And so we'll be bringing you all of that. And I will update the sports calendar.
1: And it looks like the weather's going to be fine for it.
0: I thought, you know, it's been beautiful for ball games. A little bit overcast and cross it, but this week it looks like it's going to be clear and sunny. So a little slight chance, just partly cloudy, and maybe a chance of rain on Saturday, but not much at all. So I'm looking forward to it. It's going to be a good time. So, and hopefully, and I also say this, because I know that the groundskeepers at the Nashville City Park. Now, here's the thing. If you're planning on watching baseball, make sure you check and see if the first round games. On the games on Thursday, they've got four games at Wilson Park here in Nashville, and they'll have four games at Leopard Field in DeQueen.
1: Oh, I thought they weren't going to do that.
0: But this is baseball. Now, softball, all eight games we played in Nashville, four of them on Futrell Field and four on, I don't know if it has a name, but I believe it's going to be the field directly above Futrell Field. And with the beautiful weather, that means the groundskeepers hopefully won't have a really tough time keeping the fields, you know, up. They mm-hmm. won't have to do a lot of, you know, drying and everything like that, and it'll be hopefully a smooth transition for them too, because they put in a lot of work.
1: Yeah.
0: So, man, especially when they've got eight games, they are really hustling, because sometimes the games will end close to each other and they got to split the crews, and they're just going at it like little busy bees. So hopefully that'll go smoothly. But all eight games on the softball side are going to be in Nashville. Four of the games will be in DeQueen on the baseball side, but that is Thursday only. After Thursday, all the games will be in Nashville. All the games will be on Futrell Field, and all the games will be at Wilson Park.
1: Question.
0: Okay.
1: To buy the tickets.
0: Online.
1: Only online.
0: Only online.
1: Okay.
0: Yeah. They will have the, the QR code at the game.
1: At the gate.
0: Yes. So you can purchase your ticket when you drive in, but yes, you will have to purchase your tickets online.
1: Okay.
0: And that will be, I know the Nashville School District will get that information out to you as quickly as possible. But yes, So keep that in mind. You will have to purchase your tickets online. Let me see here. What else? Yesterday was Mother's Day. I hope all you mothers had a great day and, that, you know, spent time with your families and enjoyed that. I know we gave out vases yesterday to all the mothers.
1: Mm-hmm.
0: And, you know, I thought that was different. That was new and different. But they were pretty cute. So I was impressed.
1: Yeah.
0: So, let me see here. What else went on yesterday? Let me see. Or, let's see. Any other time before that, it's just ball games and ball games. That's all I remember. Oh, my.
1: A lot of ball games.
0: So, and we'll stick with it this week. I mean, as long as the Nashville Scrappers and Scrapperettes are winning, hey, we're going to be right there with them.
1: But nothing until Thursday.
0: Nothing till Thursday. Monday and Tuesday and Wednesday are clear, you know. So, nothing going on. So, that'll be, that's the way that'll go. And matter of fact, oh, let's do a little bragging. And I don't know which Scrapper senior high team it was. I don't know if it was gray, blue, black, or what. I think it was orange. They took second place at the regional tournament at Jacksonville this weekend.
1: Trap.
0: Second place. That means they qualified for state. And Ashdown took the championship.
1: Wow.
0: So that was pretty neat, I thought, with two teams so close together being one and two.
1: Awesome.
0: And I know that I talked to the Blevins Trap coach. They did not qualify but had a pretty good day, a pretty good weekend, a matter of fact. Had some personal best.
1: Mm-hmm.
0: Let me see. There was one team from the Nashville Junior High that I believe qualified for state. And that was on Friday. Let me see. I saw a lot of posts. I don't know if anybody else made state in junior or senior high besides those that I just mentioned. I'm trying to think, but yeah, that was, so that was pretty good. We did pretty good at trap, this season. So far made it to, but state's not until.
1: It's not this weekend.
0: No, it's not until the last week of the month. It's the 29th and 30th.
1: Mm. Okay.
0: So, and it'll be a Friday and Saturday event. Junior high on Friday and
1: senior high on Saturday.
0: So that's what's going on there. But that's not until, because I think that we're the first regional. The South is like the first regional, and then they have three more regionals before the field is set.
1: Oh, my goodness.
0: Okay. So I think that's the way that works. So that for the next, is that right? Maybe we were number two. Because the 29th, so we must have been the second one, because there will be one the 15th and 16th and the 22nd and 23rd. And then on the 29th and 30th, we have state.
1: That's five regions?
0: There are four. There's four.
1: Mm-hmm.
0: So, pretty cool. So, hey.
1: A lot of trap shooters.
0: Man, there are. They were talking about how many hundreds of shooters they had. And I was like, and a matter of fact, there was one young man or girl that was in like the top 10%. So that was pretty impressive. Hmm. Of all the shooters. So good job out there. I mean, that was pretty impressive. And that is a neat place. It is kind of hard. I would think it would be harder to concentrate there than it even is at Grandview. Because you have so many people lined shooting up at the same time, and you hear the echo.
1: But at least it ain't freezing there.
0: No, most of the time it's not. It's kind of windy sometimes. You know.
1: Not but like it is at Grandview.
0: Grandview is real windy. So, but folks, that is, you know, kind of just looking at what we had last week and what we're looking forward to and just a whole lot of great stuff. Plus, I'd be remiss if I forgot, graduating class of 2026 for the Murfreesboro High School will walk across the stage or the field, or I don't know exactly how they do it, but they will be graduating tomorrow. Tomorrow they will be graduating, so congratulations to them. And then Friday, we have Middle Springs graduation a week from Tuesday. We have Derrick's, and a week from Friday, we have Nashville. So,
1: goodness.
0: It's here. It is already here. Folks, stay tuned. We've got the National Day calendar coming up, plus the weather. We'll take a look at your morning lunch menus, and we've got sports on the way. 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
0: Good morning. 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I'm JP. She is the missus.
1: Good morning.
0: It's Monday, May the 11th, and today is National Eat What You Want Day.
1: I pretty much do that every day.
0: It's pretty much, yeah. I mean, if that's what you're desiring, you go ahead and get it. But today, hey, if somebody says something to you, you really shouldn't be eating that. Hey, it's Eat What You Want Day.
1: I thought you were supposed to be on a diet.
0: Yeah, you know. No, never. My diet is whatever I want, you know. But yes, today, National Eat What You Want Day. The National Foam Roller or Rolling Day.
1: Is that, I assume, an exercise thing or something?
0: Yeah, kind of like, I think it's sort of kind of also, they use it with like yoga and stuff. I believe that is correct. National Foam Rolling Day. You kind of stretch out, rub on those muscles a little bit, you know, everything like that. Today is National Twilight Zone Day.
1: I watched that.
0: I was not allowed.
1: Really?
0: No.
1: Yeah, we watched it.
0: The Twilight Zone was scary. Just the music was scary.
1: Well, we thought it was back then.
0: So, now it doesn't, but I'm still not watching it. So,
1: I think it'd be neat to go back and watch some of the old episodes.
0: I'm just not that. Well, I never saw them, so they'd be all new to me, but they'd be in black and white. But I did like, the one thing that I did like about it was the gentleman who did the opening, you know.
1: Yes.
0: Now, who was he?
1: I'd have to look it up.
0: Was he a famous, he was a famous actor though, right?
1: Let me see. What would you call him?
0: I don't know. I would say who did the intro for Twilight Zone?
1: Here we go. It was created by Rob Serling. Oh, creator and host, Rod Serling.
0: He did the voice?
1: Mm-hmm.
0: Wow. He had a pretty cool voice. He did have a pretty cool voice.
1: Yeah.
0: And, but it talked about the fifth dimension and all that good stuff.
1: Yeah. Yeah, we watched it.
0: Yeah. So there you have that, folks. National Twilight Zone Day. And a lot of people, you know, not so much Twilight Zone, but a lot of people draw the line. You can't be a Star Trek fan and a Star Wars fan at the same time. I don't know. And, hey, now this is a big one right here. This one's big. It's National Women's Checkup Day.
1: You know,
0: after Mother's Day, we want you to go and get checked out and make sure everything's okay and that you're moving in the right direction and all that good stuff. You know, everything's working the way it's supposed to.
1: What they say. Yeah.
0: So today is a reminder for all you ladies, make your appointments and go get checked out. So there you go. So there you have it. That's your National Day calendar. Folks, stay tuned. We've got the weather forecast coming up after these messages.
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0: Looking at your weather forecast for today, we do have a 30% chance of rain today, but they say mainly before 7 a.m. It's mostly cloudy going to be, and they expect it to become sunny this afternoon with a high near 76 and a northeast wind around 5 miles per hour. Now tonight it'll be clear with a low around 51 and sunny Tuesday with a high near 80. It'll be clear Tuesday night with a low around 56. Now sunny skies with a high near 86 on Wednesday, and it'll be clear with a low around 61 on Wednesday night. Thursday, sunny skies and a high near 84. Thursday night, partly cloudy with a low around 64. Then mostly sunny Friday, high near 85. Partly cloudy Friday night with a low around 69. It'll be mostly sunny, high near 83 on Saturday. 20% chance of rain. Partly cloudy with a low around 69 on Saturday night. And Sunday, 20% chance of rain, mostly sunny with a high near 83. And that is a look at your weather forecast. Now looking outside the window currently, the sun is coming up and it's 61 degrees.
1: And we have 97% humidity. We have a 3-mile-per-hour wind out of the east and the barometer reads 30.12 inches.
0: Now, the average temperatures for today would be 81 for a high and 59 for a low. So we're not too far off from the average at 61. But the record high was 90 in 1967, and the record low was 39 in 1960. And that is a look at your temperatures, your weather forecast on B99.5. So that is the forecast. Doesn't sound too bad.
1: No, it's not bad at all.
0: Now, what we do want to let you know, because currently, now this will blow your mind. Currently, we have two birthdays.
1: Two?
0: Two.
1: Just, that's it?
0: That's all.
1: Wow.
0: Two.
1: Well, they're winners. Winner.
0: You're winners, so... but yeah, right now, if you have a birthday or anniversary for the 11th day of May, call 845-3601 or go to our website, southwestarkansasradio.com.
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1: 870-557-8674.
0: So get us your birthdays and anniversaries, because as of right now, we have two. That'll be the quickest and shortest birthday bunch we've had in a long time.
1: Yeah.
0: Boy, that would go by quick.
1: Won't take long.
0: We'd have to find filler.
1: Oh, boy. Monday. It's not the day.
0: That's a Monday, you know. I mean, a Monday. So, you know, I hope everybody had a good Mother's Day. And are all the ladies. Happy Mother's Day to you. And, boy, today is Monday. So now it's a happy graduation week, 2 weeks to the seniors.
1: Yeah.
0: So we're just transitioning.
1: Different graduations.
0: So, but I will say, well, I haven't looked at when the state championship games are or anything like that. But you know, there's times when you have to, you always hear about during graduation about some young person having
1: to
0: graduate on the baseball field or the softball field or someplace else besides, you know. So, but I haven't looked at the calendar. I don't even know if that's even a possibility right now. But, yeah, that's always pretty unique. You don't have to worry about that if you're graduating on a Tuesday, though.
1: No.
0: So, that doesn't come
1: into play. Do they
0: usually
1: have graduations on, like, Tuesdays and stuff?
0: I don't know. I guess Murfreesboro and Derek's does. I don't remember.
1: I've always known to be, like, on Fridays or Sundays.
0: You know, and don't you know it? The Nashville graduates are hating it this year.
1: Why is that?
0: Well, because normally you graduate on Mother's Day.
1: Oh, yeah.
0: And now they're having to wait 2 weeks later. So it's either you're graduating on Mother's Day, which is a Sunday, or you're going to have to wait till Friday,
1: Well, that's probably because of the new
0: schedule. Probably. I didn't think about that.
1: Yeah.
0: But that's okay. You know, they'll work all that out.
1: Yeah.
0: The kids, you know, really don't mind. I did. I asked one senior. I said, "When's the last day of class?" I don't know. we're having a meeting Monday. I guess they'll tell me then. And I was like, yeah, there you go. They probably will.
1: Probably meeting about graduating practice and all that stuff.
0: What you can and cannot wear.
1: Yeah, and that kind of thing.
0: You got to have black shoes. You got to. Oh, look in there. Somebody was listening. I got a birthday. Thank y'all so much.
1: Still a winner.
0: Still a winner. You're still a winner. if you just sent their birthday.
1: In.
0: Yes, that's true. So that's pretty good. You know, you can't do this. You can't do that. You got to have. And I'm waiting on the day because I know that this was done in a movie one time where they said the men had to wear pants under their
1: cap and
0: robe, gown. Mm-hmm. Yeah. And so instead of doing that, he wore shorts, but then he cut a pair of pants off and he tied them above his knees.
1: With,
0: you know, and he wore that, you know. So he was still technically wearing pants, I guess. So I thought that, you know. I'm like, that'd be funny, but who would know?
1: You know, that's just.
0: But they make you open your robe now before you, you know.
1: As they should, probably.
0: You know, you gotta show it. They saw that movie too. Yeah. So now you gotta open your robe, show them what you're wearing. Because they know y'all. Y'all are just trying to sneak something by.
1: Yeah.
0: You know. I figure that's what they're going to be talking about, what time they got to be there, what time you know.
1: And they'll have a day of practice, too.
0: At least one.
1: Yeah.
0: Maybe two, you know, depending on how, if they catch on the first time.
1: Well, there's so many of them, yeah, it probably takes more than one.
0: All right, folks. As we get ready for graduation, we still have lunches to serve. So, folks, stay tuned. We've got your morning lunch menus up next on B99.5.
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0: 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I'm JP. She is the missus.
1: Good morning.
0: And today for breakfast in the Nashville School District, we're having waffles with sausage patties. We're also having some cheesy scrambled eggs. You can also choose a plain donut or honey bun, assorted cereal, assorted muffins, or you can choose assorted fruit as well. For lunch today, they're going to be serving rotisserie chicken, chicken tenders, ham and cheese sub. They'll have a vegetarian chef salad. There's also fruit and a nacho taco bar as well. And that is a look at your morning lunch menu for the Nashville School District.
1: At Blevins for breakfast this morning, they're going to have Pop-Tarts, yogurt, and fruit. For lunch, they're going to have quesadillas with chips and salsa, refried beans, and fruit.
0: And for the South Pike County School District, it looks like they're going to be having pancakes on a stick or cereal for breakfast. And lunch will be a cheeseburger, Sidewinder fries, lettuce, tomato, a mixed berry cup, and milk. That is a look at your morning lunch menus on B99.5. Now, I was told something yesterday I did not know.
1: Okay.
0: That the Pike County School District, you know, I noticed that they didn't have school on Friday of last week. And I was like, oh, that's a little odd.
1: Because they're 5-day, right?
0: Yes, they are 5-day, but because apparently they didn't have to use any of their inclement weather days, they are now able to take Friday off each week.
1: Well, that's pretty cool.
0: Now, that is that not awesome? Now, that's a reward right there.
1: Yeah.
0: That there is a reward.
1: That's pretty cool.
0: Come on. So, yes, I thought that was pretty neat. So keep that in mind. I was a little confused. Now, I don't know where this happened, but this sounds like a blast. One of our local families took their daughter. It looks like a mom-daughter thing, but dad may be there somewhere. I don't know. But they had a Princess in the Park day. And she's wearing her little princess outfit, and she is pictured with lots of little, well, not little, but other princesses. So that is just too cool. I wonder where they did that.
1: I don't know.
0: I don't recognize.
1: She enjoyed it, though.
0: Oh, I imagine. Can you? Oh, she's high-fiving. What's the one that goes, let it snow, let it snow?
1: Elsa.
0: Elsa. She's high-fiving Elsa. Oh, and she's singing along. Oh, my goodness, she's having so much fun. That is. And it's at a school. It is at a school. I can tell that because they got bleachers. There's Cinderella. Oh, there is a. What is the one on the boat?
1: Moana.
0: There's Moana. So, oh my goodness, this is so cool. That is just the neatest thing. I like it. I like it a lot. We need to have a Princess in the Park day. Well, I don't know why we haven't thought of that. So, somebody's slacking. But that is pretty cool. And there was nothing but smiles.
1: Yeah.
0: Nothing but smiles. So, you know, if you could, I'm just spitballing here. I'm just spitballing. If you could, you know, because we are familiar with the tried and trues, okay? We've had these things for a long, long, long time. We're all very familiar with them. We're familiar with the Hope Watermelon Festival, right?
1: Mm-hmm.
0: The Pine Tree Festival and Derek's Peach Blossom Festival and Stand Up for America.
1: Certainly, yeah.
0: If those were to go away, let's just say they stopped them.
1: Okay.
0: Said, we're going to do something different. We're going to do something new. What would it be? What would you come up with? Off the top of your head, what would you want to see?
1: I have no idea.
0: What? You don't have any idea?
1: No.
0: There's nothing you would say you would want to see incorporated in the area. Nothing.
1: Well, I mean, people around here seem to like sports, so you could do pickleball tournaments or...
0: Well, we have those.
1: We do?
0: Yeah.
1: I don't know.
0: But I'm talking about a festival. If you were going to start a festival, new and different, what would you take off on?
1: Well, I mean, the only thing I can think of is something like stand-up, where they'll have music and vendors and people. I mean, that's the only thing I know of a festival, kind of. I don't know.
0: But would you have more than one artist?
1: That would be cool.
0: You know? Because I had a vision that we really capitalized on the name Nashville. And when you think Nashville, what do you think of?
1: Scrappers.
0: Nashville, Tennessee.
1: Oh, yeah.
0: You think of country music. You think of the, you know, but Nashville, Tennessee is not only known for country music. I mean, there's a lot of independent groups and bands of every kind of genre that have sprung up there. And I was thinking, man, what we need is we need to hold a Nashville South Music Fest. We have R&B, we have rap, we have something for the kiddies. Somebody like the what was that group that used to sing for the kids? The Wiggles.
1: I don't know.
0: Yeah, yeah. With the Wiggles, something like that. Something, you know, maybe some classic country, maybe somebody, you know, but just have a music festival. Be all day. Could be two days.
1: 70s and 80s cover band for those.
0: For that, rock.
1: Yes.
0: Yes. But we just, I mean, we bring in all these just different genres of music and we become Nashville South.
1: Make it
0: a big time. 2 days of nothing but music and vendors. And
1: looking at it and thinking and talking about it, it sounds amazing.
0: Uh-huh.
1: I don't think you would get the amount of people that you think.
0: Not in the first year, no. No, not the first year. But year two, three, four, I think it'll just continue to grow until we get back up to those numbers like we used to have for stand-up.
1: I don't know. People around here just don't.
0: Well, we're not talking about people around here. We're not even worried about the people around. We're talking about bringing people in from Texas, Oklahoma, Missouri, Louisiana, who like music, who like festivals, who like food, who like, you know, we're talking about making it Nashville South. That's what I'm thinking. I had a vision.
1: Okay.
0: You know, just awesome. Just 2 full days of nothing but activities and music. 2 days. 2 days. Friday and Saturday. Schedule it on a, you know, when it's not so hot.
1: Yeah.
0: Or so cold. You know what I mean?
1: Yeah.
0: Really look at the calendar and go, there's nothing that, you know, we'll go, it's Nashville South Line. You know, oh, it'd just be awesome. It'd just be awesome. Folks, I'm a dreamer. People, I realize nobody. I mean, we don't even celebrate birthdays the way we used to. We just we need to get out of the rut. So that's what I'm at. That's what I am. But I had a vision. Oh man, it was so neat. I pictured some of my favorite. And yes, it can't be anybody I like. I realize because who I like, you don't. I mean, I know y'all, you know.
1: That's just going to be the way it is.
0: So, but we'll be getting, I've got a vision. I don't know if I can pull it off, but man, I got a vision. Stay tuned. We got sports up next on B99.5.
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0: Good morning. You're listening to The Morning Ride on B99.5, live from the First National Insurance Studio on South 4th Street. I'm JP. She is the missus.
1: Good morning.
0: And it looks like last night in the NHL, the Ducks even the series at 2 games apiece with a 4-3 victory over the Golden Knights. It was the Canadiens taking a 2-1 lead over the Sabres by the score of 6-4. And that's the NHL. In Major League Baseball, the Tigers beat the Royals 6-5. It was the Braves over the Dodgers 7-2. The Padres beat the Cardinals 3-1. The Diamondbacks beat the Mets 5-4. The Giants beat the Pirates 7-6. The Rangers beat the Cubs 3-0. The White Sox beat the Mariners 2-1. The Brewers beat the Yankees 4-3. The Twins beat the Guardians 5-4. The Reds beat the Astros 5-1. Nothing. The Angels beat the Blue Jays 6-1. The Orioles beat the Athletics 2-1. The Rays beat the Red Sox 4-1. The Phillies beat the Rockies 6-3. Nothing. And the Marlins beat the Nationals 5-1. 2. See, Ella was got on a roll there. I thought, well, she's going to run the table now. Nope. Let me see here. In the NBA last night, the Timberwolves tied the series at 2 games apiece with the San Antonio Spurs with a 114-109 victory. Now, the Wolves rallied from behind after Wimby got ejected from the game.
1: Elbowed somebody in the throat.
0: He got his throat, head, and his forehead. He took him out. So, yeah, the first time he's ever been ejected from a game, and it was for throwing an elbow at somebody. In the other game, the Knicks won the series. They swept the Philadelphia 76ers with a 144-114 victory. That was huge. I mean, 144 points in a regulation game. That's a lot
1: of points.
0: Man, goodness gracious. I wouldn't want to see, you know.
1: Still, a lot of points.
0: That's a lot of points. In the WNBA, regular season is underway. The Valkyries are now 2-0 on the season as they defeated the Mercury 195. I was trying to combine the two scores together that I saw right below it. 95-79. The Aces improved to 1-1 with a 105. See, I put 190, 105-78 victory over the Sparks. The Liberty are 2-0 with a 98-93 victory in overtime over the Mystics. And the Storm improved to 1-1 with an 89-82 victory over the Sun.
1: Now, who does Caitlin Clark play for?
0: The Fever.
1: Oh, yeah.
0: The
1: is
0: Fever.
1: Is she playing?
0: Let's see.
1: Or
0: here.
1: Is she still injured?
0: I don't know. Let me see if they've even. Yes, they played on. They played Saturday. And let me see here as far as stats go. We go down to the Clark is playing. She played 30 minutes. She scored 20 points. She was 4-for-4 from the free throw line, 2-for-9 from the 3-point line, and she hit 7 of 18 shots. She had 5 rebounds, 7 assists, 5 turnovers, 0 steals, 0 blocks, and she had 4 personal fouls.
1: Oh, wow.
0: So, the Fever were led by Mitchell. She had 30 points. Boston had 23. Let me see here. Off the bench, Timpson, she had 11. Dantas had 7, and Johnson had 4. So there you have it. So, but they lost that ball game, 107-104. It was a good game.
1: Pretty close.
0: Good game. So. But that is, and they, let me see here. Do we see a, let me see, No, I don't want standings. I want to know when the games are. So, they play Tuesday at 9 against the Fire.
1: Fever and Fire.
0: Yeah. So, that is coming up. So, but it is regular season now. It is regular season. Folks, that is a look at sports on B99.5, and it's about 3 minutes to the top of the hour of 7 o'clock. It's, we're going to be taking a look at our ABC News, the local news. We'll have the weather as well as the birthday bunch. 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
13: ABC News, I'm Brian Clark. Now back in the U.S., all of the Americans aboard the cruise ship where hantavirus was confirmed. ABC's Victor Okendo has the story from Nebraska.
14: All 17 Americans and one British national who live in America returned home. The plane landing around 4 a.m. in Omaha, Nebraska. The passengers deplaning one at a time, taken straight to the National Quarantine Center at the University of Nebraska to be evaluated.
13: One American confirmed to have hantavirus, another showed mild symptoms. One of the biggest allies of Iran is China, and President Trump heads there this week for a summit with Xi Jinping. On Sunday, the president called Iran's latest response to his peace offer totally unacceptable. That sent stock futures lower and oil prices higher again overnight. Law enforcers in Texas are investigating a possible case of human smuggling with deadly consequences. Six people were found dead in a Union Pacific boxcar near the U.S.-Texas border. This is ABC News.
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2: Looks like it is currently 4 minutes after the hour of 7 o'clock. It's time to take a look at your local news. It's brought to you by Howard Memorial Hospital. And with your local news, here's our news director, Shauna Rika Thurman.

first, a look at today's local news. Residents in Nashville are being advised of an upcoming street closure beginning today, May 11th. City officials announced that the intersection at South Jones Street and Clark Street will be closed for at least 10 days or until construction work in the area is completed. Drivers are encouraged to use alternate routes and allow extra travel time while work is underway. Officials also thanked residents for their patience during the closure period. In other community news, the Glory Bee Soup Kitchen will be serving meals to area residents this Wednesday from 2 p.m. until 5 p.m. This week's menu will include baked chicken, potatoes, green beans, and dessert. Organizers say the meals are available to help support members of the community. For more information about the meal giveaway, residents can call 870-451-4441. The Centennial Bank Athletic Achievement Community Service Scholarship has announced its 2026 scholarship recipients, recognizing 10 outstanding scholar athletes for their academic excellence, athletic accomplishments, and dedication to community service. This year, more than 400 students applied for the prestigious scholarship program. Organizers expressed appreciation to all applicants for the time and effort invested in submitting exceptional applications. The scholarship program awards $1,000 scholarships to student athletes who demonstrate success both in the classroom and in their communities. 2026 scholarship recipients for the girls are Kaylin Lasley, Clinton High School, Kristen Eisenhower, Dirks High School, Mabry Patillo, Bigelow High School, Maddox Curitan, Westside High School, and Parker Tate, Nashville High School. For the boys, Alec Bookout, Melbourne High School, Brogan Tate, Walnut Ridge High School, Luke Hairston, Monticello High School, Quentin Lyons, Bradley High School, and William Crater, Valley View High School. The scholarship continues to celebrate student athletes who excel academically while making a positive impact through service and leadership in their communities. A student who graduated from Southern Arkansas University this past weekend was recently recognized for

0: her hard work and dedication to the agriculture industry. Callie Smith, an agriculture business student at SAU, was named the overall Ag Student of the Year during the university's 2026 Ag Formal. KMTB and KNAS recently spoke with Smith prior to graduation about how she first became involved in agriculture and what inspired her passion for the industry.
1: I am a senior agricultural business student at Southern Arkansas University. I am the daughter of Brandon and Emily Smith and the granddaughter of Amy Sweat and David and Pat Sweat of McCaskill. So I have been interested in agriculture from a very young age. Both of my parents grew up on a farm and they showed livestock. And with my dad being an ag teacher, it made me even more involved, of course. And so when you grow up on a farm, it's really hard to not be involved. So it came pretty naturally to me. So, of course, I have to, you know, shout out my family. They've always supported me throughout my time at SAU, but the professors in the ag department have had a huge influence on me. They've guided me through my classes. They've helped with my internship searches, and now they're helping me prepare for graduation. So their support has definitely meant so much to me.
0: Smith reflected on being selected for the award and shared how meaningful the recognition is as she continues her studies and involvement in agriculture.
1: It's such an honor to be chosen. There are so many working students in the agricultural department, so to be chosen means a great deal. It's also very humbling to know that my professors selected me. I've always really valued their opinion, so to know that they thought I was a worthy recipient means more than anything else. At first, I was shocked. I had to take a second to process it. And then I felt a wave of gratitude and pride wash over me, especially when I looked out and saw some of my closest friends and the professors and the students that I've been a supplemental instructor for. Just to see them all there and be proud of me as well just was a really great feeling.
0: During the interview, she also discussed the qualities and efforts she believes helped set her apart throughout the year.
1: So for this award, they look for the student who is active and involved in all parts of the agricultural department, not just, you know, the business side of it or the animal science side of it. So I think my consistency and my willingness to help throughout the entire ag building really helped me stand out this year.
0: Smith went on to highlight some of her favorite parts of being involved in agriculture, along with the activities and experiences she is most proud to have participated in.
1: So my favorite part has definitely been the people that I've met and the relationships that I've built. Throughout all of my ag classes, I've been able to travel and meet new people and reconnect with old friends along the way. And as far as activities within the ag department, I am a supplemental instructor, which means I facilitate study sessions for students in classes that I've done well in. And so being able to make a difference for those students every day is incredibly rewarding, and it's something that I've loved being a part of for several years now.
0: As she looks toward the future, Smith said she plans to remain active in the agriculture field and continue pursuing opportunities within the industry.
1: Yes, so I cannot see myself stepping away from agriculture ever. I hope to be even more involved in the future, actually, with hopefully starting a career as an extension agent with the Arkansas Cooperative Extension Service.
0: In closing, Smith offered encouragement and advice to younger students who may be interested in a future in agriculture.
1: The two best pieces of advice that I was given as I started, you know, growing up and becoming a more influential person in the agriculture industry is that first, be intentional with everything that you do, whether that's the classes you take or the internships that you apply for. And second, don't be afraid to ask questions. I was terrified of asking questions, but I quickly learned that if you don't know something, I guarantee you there's someone around who does. And the amount that you can learn from them and the connections that you can make with them are invaluable.
0: I'm Shanarika, and that's been a look at today's local news.
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4: Looking at your weather forecast for today, we have a 20% chance of rain. It'll be mostly cloudy, but should clear off, and we'll see some sunshine and a high near 76 today with a northeast wind around 5 miles per hour. Now, tonight, it'll be clear with a low around 51, sunny Tuesday, high near 80, and clear Tuesday night with a low around 56. Sunny skies and a high near 86 Wednesday, clear with a low around 61 Wednesday night. Thursday, sunny, high near 84. Thursday night, partly cloudy with a low around 64. It'll be mostly sunny Friday, high near 85 and partly cloudy Friday night with a low around 69. Mostly sunny, high near 83 on Saturday. We'll have a 20% chance of rain, partly cloudy, with a low around 69 on Saturday night. And Sunday, we'll have a 20% chance of rain, mostly sunny, with a high near 83. Now, looking outside the window, it is currently a little bit overcast, but 62 degrees.
5: And we have 96% humidity. We have a 5-mile-per-hour wind out of the northeast, and the barometer reads 30.13 inches.
4: Yesterday, the high was 79, the low was 61, and we measured 0.04 of an inch of rain over the past 24 hours, ending at 7 o'clock. 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
4: 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I'm JP. She is the missus.
5: Good morning.
4: Today is Monday, May 11th.
5: Monday.
4: It is May the 11th already.
5: Yep.
4: We're in double digits. We're rolling right on through the month. Man, and don't you know the kids are excited about this month going by fast?
5: Oh, yeah.
4: I mean, they're like, I can see the summer.
5: So are the teachers, I'm sure.
4: Well, you know, they're like, oh, I'm going to miss these, you know. This one was so special. You know? it's going to be like a loss, you know. Oh, no. Who knows? You know, and right now, they don't know who they've got for next year.
5: Yeah.
4: So it's kind of like, you know,
5: I would be willing to say the teachers are more excited than the students.
4: Some of them, probably. Some
5: about
4: of them,
5: the end, yeah, of the school year.
4: Some of them could be. I know, there's lots of plans being made. I was talking to the youngest grandson, and he's wanting to take a road trip. So he's like, let's go for a drive.
5: Yeah.
4: But he's not sure how long he wants to take, you know, a week, 2 weeks, you know. He's kind of like, you know, could be a lot to see. You know?
5: A lot of it depends on money.
4: So, well, you know, once you get to driving, you just keep going to, you know, you run out of gas, somebody will come and get you.
5: No.
4: Maybe AAA, you know. it might be a stranger, you know. You know, but somebody will help you out, you know. You just keep going. So, but yeah, it's, he's like, I want to, you know, I want to go see the countryside. I'm like, Well, come out to the house. You can see all the countryside.
5: Well, we got cows out so, there and everything.
4: I said, go to your backyard every once in a while. There you see a pasture, you know.
5: Walk out of your bedroom. Come
4: he's on. So funny. But, yeah, it's so summer is right around the corner, and a lot of people are making plans. I don't know exactly where you're going. I'm going to be honest with you. If you've got a cruise planned, more power to you, but, man, it seems like every time a cruise ship docks, somebody's got something.
5: Yeah, I'm not going on a cruise.
4: Now there's new viruses that I've never even heard of.
5: Hantavirus?
4: Yeah, what is that? I mean,
5: I don't know.
4: So
5: apparently it's bad, though.
4: It's bad. Oh, it's real bad. Well, you knew it was going to be bad.
5: But they say it don't...
4: It's not easily spreadable.
5: Right, yeah.
4: You'd have to have prolonged contact with somebody.
5: Yeah.
4: You know, and so if there's a couple getting off the boat and one has it and one doesn't, that ought to take... No, I'm just kidding. I'm just kidding. But yeah, it is kind of weird. You know, it seems like every time we get a Republican president, we get new viruses. I don't know what it is. I guess Republicans are just infected.
5: Coronavirus was
4: COVID.
5: COVID. Corona.
4: Yeah, that started with Trump.
5: It did.
4: Yeah.
5: Oh.
4: He was in office.
5: Okay.
4: So. Yeah. See, any virus is Republicans' fault. You know, only thing, you know, when we have Republicans in office, we have viruses and violence. See, it's the V's.
5: Yeah.
4: So, you know, so,
5: I'm not even going to go on that train ride with you this morning.
4: I understand. Folks, stay tuned. 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
4: Folks, the birthday bunch is coming up in
5: 2 minutes.
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0: birthday to you from the Morning Ride on B99.5, live from the First National Insurance Studio on South 4th Street. I'm JP. She is the missus.
1: Good morning.
0: Happy birthday today to Carla Billingsley of Horatio / Billingsley Corner. I would love to have a place named after me like that. That is so cool. She is celebrating her 72nd birthday today. Happy birthday, Carla, from your family.
1: Happy birthday, Jamie Dowdy of Nashville, from your coworkers with the Nashville School District cafeteria.
0: Happy birthday, Marcus Witherspoon of Nashville. He's 45 today, and that's from your mother.
1: Happy birthday, Lewis Jones of Nashville, 57 today, and that's from Pumpkin and all the kids.
0: Happy birthday. And that is the birthday bunch list for this Monday, May the 11th. And I'm going to check the email one more time just to make sure that we haven't missed anyone. No emails. Looking at Facebook today, there are no messages, and I have no text on the Diamond Park Speedway, the premier track of the South text line. So that is our birthday bunch list, and we're going to drop all those names into the hopper. We're going to turn the hopper on and get two drink winners and a grand prize winner. Now, the two drink winners will receive
1: 2 2-liter drinks of their choice from the Coca-Cola Bottling Company here in Nashville.
0: And the grand prize winner
1: will receive 2 2-liter drinks of their choice and a certificate for a meal from Sonic Drive-In here in Nashville.
0: So the names go into the hopper, and the hopper is turned on. And the first drink winner is
1: Lewis Jones.
0: Congratulations, Lewis. You are a drink winner. The second drink winner is
1: Marcus Witherspoon.
0: Congratulations, Marcus. And the grand prize winner is
1: Jamie Dowdy.
0: Congratulations, Jamie. You are the grand prize winner today on the Birthday Bunch. 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
0: 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I'm JP. She is the missus.
1: Good morning.
0: And today is Monday. It's May the 11th.
1: Monday.
0: This may be the cloudiest day of the year, of the month, of the week, because it's supposed to be sunny, mostly sunny the rest of the week.
1: Yeah, it's today's be a pretty good week.
0: T- today,
4: for where it was.
0: They say we still have a 20% chance of rain, but now they changed it. It did say before 7 a.m. Mm-hmm. That didn't happen.
4: No.
0: Well, we did get 0.04". So, but now they're saying 1 p.m. It's kind of like, hey, it didn't happen now, but we'll see if it'll happen in a little bit. So we'll check that out and see how it works out. You know what I mean?
4: Yeah.
0: All right. This is Monday. It is May. It is state baseball and softball week. And they're hosting in Nashville.
4: Yeah, that's pretty cool.
0: That is cool. I mean, you know, we.
4: But there will be some baseball games in DeQuinn.
0: Today. No, not today.
4: Thursday.
0: Thursday only.
4: Thursday only.
0: Yes. That way we can get 8 baseball games done in one day. If you didn't do that, there would be no way.
4: Yeah.
0: And I guess they heard us complain because, you know, I know in years past, I think they actually, I don't know. I don't remember. I don't know. I was going to say maybe they started them earlier in the week. I don't know. But I just know that there's 4 in Nashville and 4 in DeQuinn on Thursday.
4: Can they not play any at the baseball complex at the park?
0: No, none of those are
4: regulation type of whatever.
0: High school.
4: Gotcha.
0: Yeah. Maybe one is, but I think it's the dimensions are maybe small. Mm. So you'd have a lot of home runs there, I think.
4: Gotcha.
0: So, or maybe the pitcher mound's not far enough. I don't know exactly, but I don't think it measures right for high school.
4: Okay.
0: So, but yeah. But DeQuinn has got a really nice field over there. Grass. I know what the only bad part about it is that some of the teams will start. They'll play their first game on grass, and then their second and third game will be on, you know, could be on turf.
4: Mm-hmm.
0: And that might mess with some of them a little bit. You know? But I think they'll survive.
4: Oh, yeah.
0: I think they'll do all right. It's the same game.
4: It would be awesome if that complex was all regulation. Man, they could host some tournaments there.
0: Yeah. But, you know, once you get through with the high school, I don't know what leagues, there used to be, and somebody help me out here, there used to be a Babe Ruth League, which was high school baseball age players and maybe a year or two of college players, you know, age players, maybe like 16 to or 17 to 20 year olds, you know, but it was a Babe Ruth league, and they used to have some really big tournaments and things in the area throughout the state of Arkansas. I can remember that. I can remember Babe Ruth, and it was a high school age division. And I know there's probably some other, you know, groups. I just don't know who they are, or what they do, or when they play or where they play or anything, you know, because a lot of those organizations, I mean, if you've noticed, probably number wise, the number of kids who play league ball has decreased and more kids play travel ball, where fewer kids play little league, fewer kids are playing pony league. Fewer kids are playing like Babe Ruth League because they do have the travel ball type of aspect, I guess. Maybe that's what it is. Maybe they just went away because there wasn't enough participation. So
4: could be, I guess.
0: Folks, stay tuned. We're going to take a look at the weather forecast.
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0: Looking at your weather forecast for today, a 20% chance of rain. It looks like it'll be mostly cloudy. But it should become sunny later on with a high near 76 and a northeast wind around 5 miles per hour. Now tonight, it'll be clear with a low around 51. Sunny skies Tuesday, a high near 80, then clear Tuesday night with a low around 56. It'll be sunny with a high near 86 on Wednesday and clear with a low around 61 Wednesday night. Thursday, more sunshine, high near 84, and Thursday night, partly cloudy with a low around 64. So it'll be mostly sunny Friday with a high near 85, partly cloudy Friday night with a low around 69. Mostly sunny, high near 83 Saturday, and a 20% chance of rain, partly cloudy with a low around 69 on Saturday night. Sunday, 20% chance of rain, mostly sunny with a high near 83. And that is a look at your weather forecast. Now, looking outside the window, currently it's a little overcast and 62 degrees.
4: And we have 96% humidity. We have a 5 mile per hour wind out of the northeast, and the barometer reads 30.13 inches.
0: Yesterday, the high was 79, the low was 61, and we measured 0.04 inches of rain over the past 24 hours, ending at 7 o'clock. And that is a look at your weather forecast on B99.5. 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
0: Good morning. 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I'm JP. She is the missus.
4: Good morning.
0: Today is Monday. It's May the 11th, and coming up, we've got your local sports. And, of course, boy, we had a busy week last week with sports.
4: All the regional tournaments.
0: Yeah, yeah. It was Thursday was not a good day for our area. We lost several teams quickly, and some unexpectedly. I never imagined the Murfreesboro Rattler baseball team would be upset in the first round.
4: Hmm.
0: Did not see that one coming at all. None. You know, I knew that the Derrick's Outlaws were going to have a really tough time because they were playing number one, you know. So, you know, you kind of go, if they win that one, it's going to be, that's just gravy right there, you know. But yeah, it was, then you looked at some of the games and they were close and some not so close. It was because it was an exciting week, but man, it was. It was a lot of games being played. I know that here on the radio, we carried, I believe it was something like 13 and a half hours of sports.
4: On Thursday?
0: Thursday, Friday, and Saturday.
4: Oh, on all 3 days.
0: Yeah. So we carried 3 games on Thursday. We had 2 games on Friday and Saturday each. So we had 7 games that we brought everybody. And so, yeah. We were pretty busy. But we stayed on top of things. That's for sure. We did stay on top of things.
4: You got it done.
0: We got her done, and we'll do it again this week, starting at 12:30 on Thursday.
4: I thought it's 12:30, not 12.
0: Well, let me look. 12:30. So that means on Thursday we'll get in the noon hour report. And then we will bring you sports. So that's pretty cool. I don't mind that. That's a pretty easy transition.
4: Yeah.
0: I don't mind that. So, but we also have, we didn't have racing Saturday night, but we'll have racing this Saturday at Diamond Park Speedway. You know, they sponsor our text line.
4: Mm-hmm. And no rain?
0: No, it's supposed to be a really nice week, really nice week. So get out and enjoy it, and enjoy, because now, like I said, I'm not real sure where the graduations are going to be held. I know that normally Murfreesboro graduation is held outdoors. I do not know about Mineral Springs. I know that Blevins is graduating Friday the 15th as well, but they're going to be in the gymnasium. I don't know where, you know, if Derek's will be outdoors or indoors, but I know that the Nashville Scrapper graduation is scheduled to be outdoors at Scrapper Stadium.
4: Oh, it is?
0: Outdoor. Uh-huh. That way they don't have to limit seating, you know. They, you know, because when they have it in the arena, a lot of times they have to limit it to 10 tickets, and they're not going to have to do that. So that's...
4: Yeah, because we need more than 10 tickets.
0: You need more than 10?
4: Mm-hmm.
0: Gotcha. So there you, so yeah. So this way, you know, as long as they, you know, get there and early, because as we were talking yesterday, you will, even though it's at 8 o'clock and it's, you know, the football stadium seating is plentiful, but if you want to get a good seat, you'll still want to get there early.
4: Yeah.
0: So, you know.
4: Like, I may need around 15 tickets.
0: You might need 15 tickets, huh?
4: Yeah.
0: Let's see. I don't even know. I can't count that high. So, I don't know. I don't know who you're counting, who you're not. So.
4: Yeah.
0: So, you probably need more than that, but you probably don't know. So, or care.
4: That's just the ones I know of that's... going to be there.
0: Folks, stay tuned. We've got local sports up next.
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0: sucker going down. Two down, nobody on. No score. Bottom of the ninth. Here's the windup, and there it is. A line shot up the middle. Look at him go. This boy can really fly. He's rounding first and really turning it on now. He's not letting up at all. He's going to try for second.
1: Good morning. 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Live from the First National Insurance Studio on South 4th Street. I'm JP. And today, and she is the missus.
2: Morning.
1: Today is Monday. It's May the 11th. And this is your local sports. On Saturday, we had the finals and the consolation games for the regional tournaments in the area. And there were only, in the area, the Horatio Lady Lions, they played for the championship game against Woodlawn in Murfreesboro and came away with a 4-3 victory. They'll be the number one seed in the 2A state tournament. And as I mentioned, I believe that game is going to be at Palestine Wheatley, but I'm not positive about that. I'll have to look all that back up. In softball action, in the consolation game, it was Nashville taking on Hamburg, and the Nashville Scraperettes walked it off in the bottom of the eighth inning by the score of 5-4. The Scraperettes trailed. Matter of fact, the game was 0-0 going into the fifth inning. Going into the fifth inning, it was 0-0. Hamburg took a 2-0 lead. Nashville came back, took a 4-2 lead. Hamburg battled back and tied it at the in the top of the seventh inning, 4-4. And then in the bottom of the eighth inning, the Nashville Scraperettes walked it off with a 5-4 victory. Congratulations. They will advance to the state tournament, and they will be playing at Futrel Field at 12:30. And that'll be at 12:30 on Thursday. And they will take on Morrilton in that ball game. They will take on Morrilton in that ball game. And
2: now, what is Morrilton seeding?
1: Morrilton is the second seed out of the Region 3. So they lost the championship game.
2: Okay.
1: Let me see. Hamburg, who Nashville defeated, they will play Malvern, who is the number one seed out of the three, out of the third region. So a pretty good, matchup that time. And Nashville is familiar with Malvern. They've played them this season. I don't think we've played Morrilton to my knowledge, but I'll find that out later. But that'll be at 12:30. In baseball action, in the 3A, Ashdown lost to Smackover 7-3. On Saturday, Magnolia won the South Region by defeating Monticello by the score of 15-6. They won in 15-6. You know how they celebrated?
2: Mm-mm.
1: They kept talking about this pond that was behind the fence and apparently the entire Magnolia baseball team jumped into the pond.
2: Oh my!
1: To celebrate their victory. So I thought that was pretty funny. The Nashville Scrappers walked it off against Camden 6-5 on Saturday to take the third seed. They'll play at 12:30, and they will take on Robinson, the number two seed out of the three region. Robinson, that's JT Robinson. They used to be a conference team.
2: Football, yeah.
1: Yeah. The Nashville Scrappers walked it off with a base hit in the bottom of the seventh inning. And, the star of the game for Nashville was Carson Kirby. He was 2-for-3 from the plate. He scored, had two RBIs, and he hit a home run. And he was the winning pitcher.
2: Way to go.
1: So Carson Kirby gets a lot of kudos in that game on Saturday. So good job to them. And let's see here. Matter of fact, Carson Kirby's home run came in the bottom of the seventh inning to tie the game, you know, and then they walked it off with a base hit. So that is a look at your scores from last Saturday. And as we look at the tournaments, as I said, I know that Horatio will be the number one seed in the 2A regional, I mean, a 2A state tournament. I'm not positive of where it's going to be, but here are the games that you can count on. Here in Nashville on Thursday, at Wilson Park, the first game of the day is going to be Brooklyn taking on Dardanelle. Second game will be Robinson taking on your Nashville Scrappers, followed by Shiloh Christian and Highland, and then Monticello will play Harding Academy in the nightcap around 5:30-ish. Now, in DeQueen on Thursday, it will be Magnolia taking on Malvern. P. Ridge will play Stuttgart. Pulaski Academy will take on Camden. And Lone Oak will play Gravett. Those games will be at DeQueen, but on Friday, all four games will be played at Wilson Park. Now, that is coming up for the baseball. Now, softball on Futrell Field, it'll be Brooklyn taking on Pottsville at 10 a.m. Morrilton will play Nashville about 12:30. Gentry will play Lone Oak, and Warren will play Clinton. Those are the games that will be played on Futrell Field. Now, the other games, which will be on that upper field, which I don't know the name of it off the top of my head, Monticello will play Heber Springs. Gravett will play Westside. Malvern will play Hamburg. And Wynn will play P. Ridge. And then all the games will be played on Futrell Field on Friday. So that is a look at the tournaments that will be held here in Nashville starting Thursday of this week. And, you know, you can only imagine how awesome it's going to be as far as the setup.
2: Haven't heard anything about soccer.
1: I'm glad you said that. The Nashville girls did not qualify for the state tournament.
2: Okay.
1: But I'm glad you brought that up. Look at you. Golly. Let me see here. Let me find that because the Nashville Scrappers did make the state tournament. And so let me pull this up real quick. And quick is dependent upon the speed of the computer that you're using.
2: Yeah.
1: Let me see here. There's the boys' brackets. And the soccer teams will be playing at Green Forest. They will be playing at Green Forest. And they will be playing at 7 p.m. on Thursday against Southside. And let me see. In all of that, here are the teams that made it. Robinson will play Mena. Green Forest will play Stuttgart. DeQueen will play CAC. Hamburg will play Clarksville. Dardanelle will play Warren. Brooklyn will play Hope. Star City will play Morrilton. And Nashville will play Southside. And Nashville is a 2 seed. So
2: they've done well.
1: They did. They did. And now that you brought that to my attention, I'm going to print that schedule as well. So thank you very much. So, but yes, the soccer team did real well. They're the 2 seed out of our conference. And since there's only 4 conferences in 4A soccer, they're the 2 seed. So, all right, folks, that's a look at sports. And can you, have I missed someone else?
2: I don't think so.
1: Okay. Okay. Well, that is,
2: Did you do trap?
1: Well, we talked about them earlier. We did mention that the Nashville Senior High Trap team got runner-up at the regional tournament. Ashdown won the championship. They will be competing the 29th and 30th. Well, they'll be competing on the 30th. One of the Junior High Trap teams qualified for state. They'll compete on the 29th. I do not know of any other teams that qualified for state right off the top of my head in the area.
2: Okay.
1: So if your team qualify for state, let me know.
2: Their state is not until the end of the month.
1: No, it's the 29th and 30th.
2: Yeah.
1: Junior high on the 29th, senior high on the 30th, and that's at Jacksonville. Let me see. I think that would be all.
2: Okay.
1: Okay. 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
1: 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I'm JP. She is the missus.
2: Good morning.
1: Today is Monday, May the 11th. It's 9 minutes to the top of the hour of 8 o'clock. It's look, coming up, we've got ABC News. We've got local news. We have the weather. We have the bulletin. Well, we have very special in studio guests this morning. We've got a couple of rusty relics coming in. We also have the community bulletin board, the classifieds, and the
2: McDonald's. I'm loving it. Trivia question of the day.
1: To get there, we must say goodbye to the missus.
2: Goodbye.
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1: ABC News, I'm Brian Clark. Back on American soil, the 17 Americans who were on board the cruise ship where passengers came down with hantavirus. The group landed early this morning in Nebraska, but one of the 17 confirmed to test positive for the virus. Other passengers from that ship are also heading home, says ABC's Victor Oquendo.
2: The crews traveled to some of the most remote islands in the world, like Tristan da Cunha, an island of about 200 people. British paratroopers parachuting in with medics and supplies after a suspected case of hantavirus was confirmed. The World Health Organization stressing that if you were not on that boat, the risk remains low.
1: Man accused of trying to attack the White House Correspondents' Dinner expected to enter a plea this morning. President Trump called Iran's response to his administration's peace proposal totally unacceptable and questions about airport security after Friday's incident where a man was struck by a plane on the runway at Denver's airport. This is ABC News.
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4: 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A fine, an inconvenience, a little embarrassment. But then comes the crash.

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2: 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I'm JP. Today is Monday, May the 11th. It's currently 4 minutes after the hour of 8 o'clock, and time to take a look at our local news brought to you by Stars Family Restaurant. And with your local news, here's our news director, Shauna Rika Thurman.

0: past, but look at today's local news. The Centennial Bank Athletic Achievement Community Service Scholarship has announced its 2026 scholarship recipients, recognizing 10 outstanding scholar athletes for their academic excellence, athletic accomplishments, and dedication to community service. This year, more than 400 students applied for the prestigious scholarship program. Organizers expressed appreciation to all applicants for the time and effort invested in submitting exceptional applications. The scholarship program awards $1,000 scholarships to student athletes who demonstrate success both in the classroom and in their communities. 2026 scholarship recipients for the girls are Kaylin Lasley, Clinton High School, Kristen Eisenhower, Dirks High School, Mabry Patillo, Bigelow High School, Maddox Curitan, Westside High School, and Parker Tate, Nashville High School. For the boys, Alec Bookout, Milbourne High School, Brogan Tate, Walnut Ridge High School, Luke Hairston, Monticello High School, Quentin Lyons, Bradley High School, and William Crater, Valley View High School. The scholarship continues to celebrate student athletes who excel academically while making a positive impact through service and leadership in their communities. A student who graduated from Southern Arkansas University this past weekend was recently recognized for her hard work and dedication to the agriculture industry. Callie Smith, an agriculture business student at SAU, was named the overall Ag Student of the Year during the university's 2026 Ag Formal. KMTB and KNAS recently spoke with Smith prior to graduation about how she first became involved in agriculture and what inspired her passion for the industry.
1: I am a senior agricultural business student at Southern Arkansas University. I am the daughter of Brandon and Emily Smith and the granddaughter of Amy Sweat and David and Pat Sweat of McCaskill. So I have been interested in agriculture from a very young age. Both of my parents grew up on a farm and they showed livestock. And with my dad being an ag teacher, it made me even more involved, of course. And so when you grow up on a farm, it's really hard to not be involved. So it came pretty naturally to me. So, of course, I have to, you know, shout out my family. They've always supported me throughout my time at SAU, but the professors in the ag department have had a huge influence on me. They've guided me through my classes. They've helped with my internship searches, and now they're helping me prepare for graduation. So their support has definitely meant so much to me.
0: Smith reflected on being selected for the award and shared how meaningful the recognition is as she continues her studies and involvement in agriculture.
1: It's such an honor to be chosen. There are so many working students in the agricultural department, so to be chosen means a great deal. It's also very humbling to know that my professors selected me. I've always really valued their opinion, so to know that they thought I was a worthy recipient means more than anything else. At first, I was shocked. I had to take a second to process it, and then I felt a wave of gratitude and pride wash over me, especially when I looked out and saw some of my closest friends and the professors and the students that I've been a supplement

0: instructor for, just to see them all there and be proud of me as well, just was a really great feeling.
1: During the interview, she also discussed the qualities and efforts she believes helped set her apart throughout the year.
0: So for this award, they look for the student who is active and involved in all parts of the agricultural department, not just, you know, the business side of it or the animal science side of it. So I think my consistency and my willingness to help throughout the entire ag building really helped me stand out this year.
1: Smith went on to highlight some of her favorite parts of being involved in agriculture, along with the activities and experiences she is most proud to have participated in.
0: So my favorite part has definitely been the people that I've met and the relationships that I've built. Throughout all of my ag classes, I've been able to travel and meet new people and reconnect with old friends along the way. And as far as activities within the ag department, I am a supplemental instructor, which means I facilitate study sessions for students in classes that I've done well in. And so being able to make a difference for those students every day is incredibly rewarding, and it's something that I've loved being a part of for several years now.
1: As she looks toward the future, Smith said she plans to remain active in the agriculture field and continue pursuing opportunities within the industry.
0: Yes, so I cannot see myself stepping away from agriculture ever. I hope to be even more involved in the future, actually, with hopefully starting a career as an extension agent with the Arkansas Cooperative Extension Service.
1: In closing, Smith offered encouragement and advice to younger students who may be interested in a future in agriculture.
0: The two best pieces of advice that I was given as I started, you know, growing up and becoming a more influential person in the agriculture industry is that first, be intentional with everything that you do, whether that's the classes you take or the internships that you apply for. And second, don't be afraid to ask questions. I was terrified of asking questions, but I quickly learned that if you don't know something, I guarantee you there's someone around who does. And the amount that you can learn from them and the connections that you can make with them are invaluable.
1: I'm Shanarika, and that's been a look at today's local news.
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4: Looking at your weather forecast for today, mostly cloudy, but it should become sunny with a high near 76 today with a northeast wind around 5 miles per hour. Tonight, clear with a low around 51. Sunny Tuesday, high near 80. Clear Tuesday night, low around 56. Then sunny with a high near 86 Wednesday. Clear with a low around 61 Wednesday night. Thursday, sunny, high near 84. Thursday night, partly cloudy with a low around 64. Then mostly sunny Friday, high near 85, partly cloudy Friday night, low around 69. But it's going to be mostly sunny with a high near 83 Saturday. 20% chance of rain, partly cloudy with a low around 69 Saturday night. And Sunday, 20% chance of rain, mostly sunny with a high near 83. Now looking outside the window, it's a little overcast, but currently 62 degrees. We have a 6-mile-per-hour wind out of the northeast, 90% humidity, and the barometer reads 30.16 inches of mercury. Yesterday, the high was 79, the low was 61, and we measured 0.04 of an inch of rain over the past 24 hours, ending at 7 o'clock. That's a look at your weather forecast. 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
4: 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I'm JP. Today is Monday, May the 11th, and that means we're just about 6 days away from the Rusty Relics Tractor Show. And today, I have a couple of members of the Rusty Relics. And when I introduced y'all earlier, I said, I've got a couple of Rusty Relics coming in. And someone immediately sent me a message and go, well, how old are they? Because we got to determine whether or not you're Rusty Relic material.
6: I feel like a Rusty Relic most of
7: my knees pop when I get up. Does that count?
4: Well, you know, your tractors pop, you know, yeah, so that right. makes yeah. sense. We have with us today, we got Carter Castleberry and Chance Reed. Welcome, guys.
8: Good morning.
4: And,
8: good morning.
4: Guys, the Rusty Relic Tractor Show is getting to be one of the biggest events in the area as far as bringing in folks from all around and from every section of our society. Because you guys, neither one of you are old as I am. So how did you get into the Rusty Relics? Oh, it wasn't me. Okay, as long as it wasn't me. So when did you get in, Carter?
7: I don't remember at this point. I've been coming to the show ever since they started the show. But far as owning tractors and bringing them, I would say 12 years, 11 years range.
4: About how many do you have?
7: Oh, we can't count.
4: Oh, I got you.
7: We can't count. I don't know. Running or not running?
6: If Carter can't get it on his hands, he's out of luck.
7: Yeah. There's at least 15 running.
4: Okay.
7: But I don't know if you count everything.
4: Are any of them did you buy them non-running and then repair them and put them back together and everything?
7: That's a funny story.
4: Okay.
7: I restored one.
4: Okay.
7: And if you run a sandblaster for any length of time, you will buy them restored after that. I can still cough and sand will come out of places.
4: Okay.
7: It was horrible.
4: I do understand that. That's great. Now, Chance, how long have you been participating?
6: I probably started around 2011 or 12, something like that.
7: He was born at the tractor show.
4: He was born. So, about how many tractors do y'all have?
6: I've got, I don't know, 7 or 8 probably, I think.
4: Okay.
6: 6 or 7, something like that. I don't know.
4: So.
6: I just happened to get them all there. I don't know. Whichever ones will start is the ones that go.
7: Just because they're running today doesn't mean they're going to run
6: correct.
7: Tomorrow.
6: But Carter's correct. If you ever restore one tractor, you from then on, you buy them already done.
7: Yeah.
4: Well, at the Peach Blossom Festival, there were several tractors there. I was riding at one point a golf cart with a young man. And he decided that's what he wanted to get into. Mm-hmm. He just looked at it and said, that would be cool. And I said, best way to do it would be to try to win that one right there. I said, then start with that winner.
7: Or give me his phone number. We'll sell it over here.
6: Yeah, that's right.
4: So, but it is it's something that you guys have meetings. Y'all meet what? How many times a year would you say that you guys
7: once
4: get together?
7: Once a month.
4: Mm-hmm. That's even more often than I thought. But so you get together. You love older machinery. Because it's not just tractors. I mean, some of you have implements out there.
6: Mm-hmm.
4: And we've got
6: the engines, the old hit and miss engines.
4: But
6: there's some people that do, you know.
4: The hit and miss, that's the ones that go pop.
6: Yeah, and then pop, they sit there and turn for a long time and then they'll sound like a cannon over there.
4: Right,
7: Of our tractors act that way too.
4: Well, that's true too. Some of our riders do.
7: That's right.
4: We pop and crack as we go. But the Antique Tractor Show, approximately how many tractors do you expect to have this year?
6: I don't have no idea.
7: We're hoping over 100. You know,
6: we've had 100 and we've had 60. I mean, it just, you know.
4: Because it also depends on which ones start that day,
6: right?
7: And the other thing our club is, we're kind of, the most active generation is starting to slow down a little bit. So we're looking for young, new members every day.
4: Well, and you say that, but... you're talking about like Mr. White. You're talking about, I'm trying to remember who else I've seen out there that's older than me. But it's getting to be a younger group. We're seeing a lot of young people get involved in it. So let's talk a little bit about it. You're going to have the antique tractors. You're going to have farm equipment. But also, you're going to have the engines. And you're going to have a bunch of 18-wheelers this year, too. Mm-hmm. Y'all started that about 3 or 4 years ago?
8: I think a couple, two or three, maybe, something like that. Yeah, a couple.
4: And that's been a lot of fun because you have you still do the tractor parade, which is always cool. But then you're doing the 18-wheeler parade as well. And it's amazing how some of those trucks clean up because these are work trucks. I mean, they're driving them on a regular basis, and yet they bring them out there and shine them up and set them there for you to look at. I can imagine that one of the biggest joys that you guys get is seeing a young person take a picture on your tractor, right?
7: Yes.
4: Because y'all like...
8: Everybody always asks, they say, hey, can we take it? I said, y'all just
7: climb on it. That's what they're there for. That's little cool. Kids to have fun on.
4: That is so cool. Well, it's also... what time does the Rusty Relic Antique Tractor Show start Saturday?
8: 9 o'clock.
4: 9 a.m., folks, and it'll go to about...
8: 3-ish.
4: 3 o'clock in the afternoon. Okay, they're that long. I know that we're going to have to talk food. And you've got a very special... cooks involved.
8: Yeah, if the Mennonites are cooking lunch for us. They're going to have, they said they were going to have hot dogs and barbecue sandwiches, and I'm pretty sure they said walking tacos also.
4: And that's for lunch. Mm-hmm. But they'll be there earlier, and you can get some homemade baked goods.
8: I was going to say, at 9 o'clock when it cooks off, they're going to bring a lot of baked stuff and have a bake sale.
4: Oh, wow. You know what I've eaten barbecue sandwich. I've eaten stuff by the Mennonites. You know what I've never had? Sausage biscuit.
8: I don't guess I've ever had a sausage biscuit by them neither. I'm too busy on my cinnamon roll most of the time.
7: I'll bypass everything else but say those cinnamon rolls.
8: That's right.
4: I do understand. So we're going to have some great food throughout the day, and that's going to be provided by the Mennonites. But you've also going to have games, and there's going to be prizes, and as we've already mentioned, the parade. But talk to us a little bit about the games that you play. It's kind of like reindeer games.
8: We'll kick it off with I think we said we were going to kick it off with the tractor slow race. Instead of seeing who can go the fastest, we're going to say who can go the slowest.
7: That's right.
4: But you have to keep it running.
8: But you got
4: to
8: keep it running. If it dies, you disqualify.
4: There you go.
7: Ride the brakes.
8: Potato race for the kids where they ride in the little wagon and try to stab the potato, see who can get the most. And then we'll have our blindfold race. And then we'll have our chariot race for the kids. And then we're going to have an auction at noon, a live auction at noon. Reed Webb's going to come and do our auctioning for us. And then we'll have the money drop out of the helicopter at 1 o'clock. He's supposed to be there at 1 o'clock.
4: At 1 o'clock, you're going to have the money drop out of the helicopter again.
8: Mm-hmm.
4: That I love watching the kids just scatter on that one. Just, you know, that is a lot of fun. Now, this, they've been doing this for years. It just keeps getting bigger and better. Kind of explain to us exactly where it's at, because a lot of people know where 424 York Chapel Road is, but some people are not as familiar. Kind of tell them how to get there.
8: If you can get to the four-way at the hospital, there'll be signs to get you there from there.
4: Okay. From the four-way.
8: At the hospital.
4: And, of course, you're going to go towards Locksburg.
8: Well.
4: You don't have to.
8: Either or. We'll have signs either way.
4: Oh, I'll bet. That's right.
8: Where they want to go.
4: You can go in on the gravel road as well. And you can come in from up near center. Okay. I can see.
8: We'll have signs put out so they can't get lost, maybe. Now, if the arrow points the wrong way. I'm sorry.
4: That happens occasionally. That happens on a lot of garage sales, too. Yeah. You know. Come on out. It's out there. If you're going out on the Locksburg Highway, 371, you're going to turn right there on 355 and keep going until you see the track.
8: And you'll see it.
4: You can't miss it. You'll hear it before you even see it.
7: That's possible.
4: Because that is one of the cool things about it is it. And that is, I call him Mr. White, but I know y'all probably call him by his first name.
8: Oh, Rog.
4: Rod, y'all call him Roger White. I call him Mr. He's got that big yard, big field there where it's set up at, and he had to have bought that. that house knowing that was the dream.
7: Yeah.
4: I mean, that yard, there's no way I'd have wanted to mow that, yeah. You know, but he had a vision, and so it has just continued to grow. Carter, one of the things about this event is that it doesn't cost you a dime just to go out there, does it?
7: It doesn't.
4: So, folks, come out. It's going to be from 9 to about 3. Mm-hmm. What would you say is the final thing out there?
8: Well, usually to top it all off, they'll have a sled pull with the old tractors, you know, and then that's pretty well, you know.
4: Because I think
8: the helicopter is going to land and give rides, so that'll kind of be the, you know, that'll be one probably as we're winding down.
4: Okay. Well, I remember the sled 1 year. I had never seen anything like that. And I think the thing that amazed me was they pulled it once and the tractor apparently didn't have any trouble. So all these men and kids just started piling on the sled. And it was just so much fun to watch them. I'm like, man, they're, you know. So,
8: but, yes, it's free parking and admission. And, you know.
4: Come out. Okay. Does it cost anything to participate in any of the games?
8: No.
4: But you can buy raffle tickets on that the tractor that you are giving away.
8: We don't have a raffle tractor this year.
4: You don't have?
8: Tractors of the past at Arkadelphia is bringing theirs.
4: Okay.
8: And setting it up.
4: Okay. So we will have that.
8: They will be there selling raffle tickets on theirs. And then after the show, we're going to start selling raffle tickets on ours for the next year.
4: So you've already got one in the works.
8: Mm-hmm, mm-hmm.
4: There you go. See? They never stop planning. Never stop planning. That's what's pretty awesome. Well, guys, can you think of anything else about the Rusty Relic Tractor Show?
8: So they're going to be a saved ice deal there, too. Going to get a snow cone.
4: Oh, yeah. I forgot. Can't miss that.
8: Got to have snow cone.
4: Let me see. I was just going to money drive face. Oh, face painting, too.
8: Yes. Yeah.
4: We forgot the bounce houses.
8: Well, there'll be a bounce house there, too.
7: Bounce houses.
4: Yeah. Now, is the barrel ride, is that the...
8: That is David Johnson with his tractor, and he pulls the little...
4: Okay, for the kids. Okay.
7: Yeah, for the kids. Yeah. I got in one time, and we're one less barrel now.
4: Okay, I understand. I would be the same thing. Yeah. All right, so...
8: And we got some new T-shirts and caps.
4: Okay.
8: That we're going to be selling. We'll have that set up. And if you do come, if you'll stop by the little tent when you first come in there, we've got a bunch of door prizes this year to give away. So we've got kids' tickets and adults' tickets to give all of, you know. Be sure and get your door prize tickets if you come.
4: All right, folks. That's this Saturday, 9 a.m., 424 Yorks Chapel Road in Nashville. Come out, have fun, see all the tractors, and have all the fun. Folks, this is getting to be, I think, one of the biggest events in our area as far as family fun, and you guys keep it free. Does it cost anything to jump in the bounce house?
8: Mm-mm.
4: Nothing. See, they're taking care of you, folks. Come out and enjoy it this Saturday. You won't want to miss the annual Rusty Relics Tractor Show this Saturday. Guys, I want to say thank you for joining me here on The Morning Ride.
7: Thank you.
8: Thank you.

0: Welcome back to the Morning Ride on B99.5, live from the First National Insurance Studio on South 4th Street. I'm JP. Today is Monday. It is May the 11th, and it is now time for our, it looks like our community bulletin board. And looking at the bulletin board this morning, we've got several things coming up. And that includes, let's see here, that includes the announcement that the intersection at South Jones and Clark Street will be closed today for at least 10 days and or until the work is completed. So it'll be today and through, it'll be today through the at least 10 days or until they're finished. The First Church of God in Tollett will be holding a three-night revival tonight, Tuesday night and Wednesday night at 7 p.m. The Glory Be Soup Kitchen will be serving baked chicken, potatoes, green beans, and dessert on Wednesday, May 13th from 2 to 5 p.m. There'll be a gospel singing on Friday, May 15th at 6 p.m. at the Guernsey Baptist Church in Guernsey. The Rusty Relics Tractor Show will be this Saturday. They're going to have vendors. They're going to have concessions presented by the Mennonites. They'll have shaved ice. There's also going to be Rusty Tractors, farm equipment, 18-wheelers and engines on display. And they'll have games, they'll have races, and, of course, parades. Free parking, free admission. It's they're going to have bounce houses. They're going to have a money drop out of the helicopter this year, face painting. They'll have a barrel ride. They're going to have new shirts and T-shirts for new T-shirts and caps for sale. They'll have the sled pool about 3 o'clock on Saturday. Door prizes, and auction at noon. They've got all kinds of great things this year at the Rusty Relics Tractor Show. It's this Saturday from 9 until 3 at 424 York's Chapel Road in Nashville. Now, the Springs of Mine Creek will have a classic car show on Saturday from or at 10 a.m., and that will be, they will have a concession stand, live music, and the car show. The First Church of God in Tollett will have a community fish fry on May 16th at 10 a.m. And the Delight High School class of 1976 will hold their 50th Delight High School reunion on Saturday, May 16th at 7 p.m. at the Feed Bin Cafe in Murfreesboro. And that's a look at your community bulletin board. 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
0: Looking at your weather forecast for today, it's going to be cloudy, but it should clear off and we'll have some sunshine and a high near 76 with a northeast wind around 5 miles per hour. Now, tonight, it'll be clear with a low around 51. Sunny Tuesday, a high near 80, and clear Tuesday night with a low around 56. Sunny, high near 86 Wednesday, and clear with a low around 61 on Wednesday night. Thursday, sunny, high near 84. Thursday night, partly cloudy, low around 64. It'll be mostly sunny Friday, high near 85, and partly cloudy Friday night with a low around 69. Mostly sunny, high near 83 Saturday, and a 20% chance of rain, partly cloudy with a low around 69 on Saturday night. Sunday, 20% chance of rain, mostly sunny with a high near 83. And that's a look at your weather forecast. Now, looking outside the window, it is fair currently, but 63 degrees. We have a 6 mile per hour wind out of the northeast, 90% humidity, and the barometer reads 30.16 inches of mercury. Yesterday, the high was 79, the low was 61, and we measured 0.04 of an inch of rain over the past 24 hours, ending at 7 o'clock. That's a look at your weather forecast. 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
0: Welcome back to the Morning Ride on B99.5, live from the First National Insurance Studio on South 4th Street. I'm JP. Today is Monday. It is May the 11th, and it is now time for our classified program. 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The classifieds are underway. The phone lines are open, and you can now give us a call or however you want to do it to list your item on the classified list here on B99.5. Now, folks, we want you to be listening to the classifieds, and if there's something on there that you like, you can always just give us a call or give the call to the number that I give you and negotiate a wonderful deal. 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Folks, we're going to take a little break on the classified program. 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
0: Welcome back to the Morning Ride on B99.5 Live from the First National Insurance Studio on South 4th Street. I'm JP. Today is Monday, May the 11th. 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So we're wrapping things up today. 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Folks, that's going to wrap up the classifieds. We'll be right back with the McDonald's I'm Loving It trivia question of the day.
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0: Welcome back to the Morning Ride on B99.5, live from the First National Insurance Studio on South 4th Street. I'm JP. Today is Monday, May the 11th, and it's time for the McDonald's I'm Loving It trivia question of the day. I'll ask the question, and you call 845-3601, 845-3602, or 845-3603. Give me a call and give me an answer. If it's correct, I'll give you a certificate to McDonald's here in Nashville. Today's question is, according to a car magazine, 23% of drivers say this is their worst driving habit. Now, they're admitting that this is their worst driving habit. What is it? 23% of drivers say this is their worst driving habit. Good morning. You're on the McDonald's I'm Loving It trivia.
25: I forget to turn the signal on.
0: Not using your turn signal. Good answer, but not correct. Try again. It's not using your turn signal, but that's a good answer. According to this car magazine survey, 23% of drivers say this is their worst driving habit. What is it? This is, they're admitting that this is their driving habit, and it's not good. It's not good at all. You should not do this. Yeah, that's, you know, but it's not using your turn signal. I mean, that, I understand that's annoying, but this one, you know, this is worse. This is worse, in my opinion. Yeah, 23% of drivers say this is their worst driving habit. What is it? That is today's McDonald's I'm Loving It trivia question. Good morning. You're on the McDonald's I'm Loving It trivia.
26: Is it following too close?
0: It is tailgating. That is the correct answer. Who do I have on the phone?
26: Jerry.
0: Jerry, you are correct, sir. 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
0: Welcome back to the Morning Ride on B99.5, live from the First National Insurance Studio on South 4th Street. I'm JP. Today is Monday. It's May the 11th, and it's currently 5 minutes to the top of the hour of 9 o'clock, and it's about time for JP to ride out of here today. But folks, we'll be back with JP and the missus in the morning at 6 a.m. Join us then and be a part of the morning ride. Till then, folks, be good to one another.

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1: ABC News, I'm Brian Clark. The 17 Americans who were on the cruise ship where hantavirus was confirmed are now back in the U.S., landing early this morning in Nebraska. One has tested positive for hantavirus. All of them are being checked. The ship's captain, Jan Dobrogoski, has released a message thanking everyone.
2: I've witnessed your caring, your unity, and quiet strength amongst everybody on board, guests and crew alike.
1: Three people who were on the ship died. President Trump minced no words when it comes to Iran's response to his peace proposal.
3: President Trump's rejection of the Iranian counteroffer was swift and absolute. I have just read the response from Iran's so-called representatives. I don't like it, Trump wrote on social media. He went on to call it totally unacceptable.
1: It's ABC's Jonathan Carl. The man accused of trying to sprint into the White House correspondence dinner while armed with guns and knives has pled not guilty in federal court. This is ABC News.
4: 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That ticket? 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
8: Looking at your weather forecast for today, it looks like we may see some sunshine this afternoon, plus a high near 76 with a northeast wind. Tonight, clear, low around 51, then sunny Tuesday and a high near 80. Clear skies Tuesday night, low around 56, and sunny with a high near 86 Wednesday. Clear with a low around 61 Wednesday night, and Thursday, well, sunny skies and a high near 84.

Shaboozey will release a new album July 31st. But here he is with a favorite. It's a bar song, Tipsy. Good morning.

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0: Be by you. That is Luke Combs. I'm Sherry Farmer. Happy Made in America Monday. This one is such a fun one. Well, at least I thought it was. I was recently in Washington, Missouri, celebrating my aunt. And oh my goodness, I went to this little gift shop I'd never been before. It was down by the riverfront. And in this little shop was a little tree of cookie cutters. And those cookie cutters, what really caught my eye, I was like, what on earth is this shape? And I looked closer and I was like, oh, it's a cookie cutter of the United States. I had never seen one, you know, the whole U.S., except Hawaii wasn't included, nor Alaska, so I do apologize. But the rest of the United States was part of this cookie cutter. And I was like, how unique, you know, as we're getting ready to turn 250, wouldn't it be exciting if indeed this cookie cutter was made in America? And yes, it was. So it's a company called Ann Clark. They were established back in 1989, and they indeed are made in America. And they are the largest manufacturer of cookie cutters and leader in premium baking supplies made right here in the United States. And they have some really unique stuff. Like I said, you know, the United States cookie cutter. Of course, they've got some little mice, which are very popular, that little big park, I should say, that little big park. One of my favorite places to visit. Also, the bat symbol. There's a racehorse. Horse, balloons, all kinds of really unique things. Puzzle pieces, cherries, a football centerpiece, really neat stuff. So I'm going to put a link of their website too, just in case you're thinking about, you know, making anything anytime soon. Some cookies for anybody, but maybe even for yourself. Some queen crown cookies, even, you know, shamrocks. I mean, you name it, all kinds of cookie cutters here. But of course, they're made in America, which makes them pretty cool. Even cooler, I should say. So check that out and let me know if you have found anything recently that's made in America that's just made you, ooh, all giddy and excited as well. So hit me up on the socials. Search for Sherry Farmer. Corey Kent and Coe Witzel are next with Rocky Mountain Low.
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0: Ride, ride, ride. That is George Burge along with Luke Bryan. What shall we celebrate today? Well, there's quite a short list, but they're fun things today. First off, if you ever watched Twilight Zone, today is National Twilight Zone Day. Very interesting show. I believe that was a show from, was it the 60s or 70s or something? But anyway, black and white show. So I don't know if it ever came to color or not. I think it became a movie, but a very kind of, you know, makes you think deep thoughts, crazy things that happen in the world. So you may want to look into that one. It's also, speaking of world, it's World Ego Awareness Day today. It is also, when it comes to food, Eat What You Want Day. So anything goes today and you are celebrating holidays. So keep that in mind. It's a pretty simple one. And it's also Hostess Cupcake Day today. So enjoy and have a great day. On the way, we'll get to Gabby Barrett with I Hope.
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2: Looking at your weather forecast for today, it looks like we may see some sunshine this afternoon, plus a high near 76 with a northeast wind. Tonight, clear, low around 51, then sunny Tuesday and a high near 80. Clear skies Tuesday night, low around 56, and sunny with a high near 86 Wednesday. Clear with a low around 61 Wednesday night, and Thursday, well, sunny skies and a high near 84.
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0: Megan Maroney with Medicine. I'm Sherry Farmer. Hope you're having a great day. And I really do. I hope you have an extra special day today. And I wish that upon you because today is my birthday. Okay? Because I don't really like it all being about me. So my wish is just for all of us to have a great day today. Okay? That would be the best gift ever. If everybody in the world could all get along, and it would just be like, ah, yeah. Just an easy day, right? Everybody get a raise, all the good things, right? But it's going to be interesting at my house because so far this morning, my husband hasn't said a word about it being my birthday. And it'll be, you know, once he realizes, if he realizes, we'll see how many days it takes. To see if he feels like he's in the doghouse, if I should take advantage of this situation, which I won't. Because it's, you know, you really... I guess technically you only have one birthday, right? And it gets harder and harder the older you get because it's like, what do you want to do? I don't know. I have no idea, especially when your birthday's on a Monday, right? But it isn't. We shouldn't think of it as just another day because I know how blessed I am just to be here another birthday. You know, every year it's not a given. You know, it's a luxury to be here another day. So what a gift it is. So I'm just glad I get to spend it with you. So, and I mean that. I love what I do. So it's a good day already. On the way, we'll get to Hardy, Eric Church, Morgan Wallen, Tim McGraw. They're all together next with MacArthur.
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1: ABC News, I'm Brian Clark. One of the Americans who left the cruise ship hit by hantavirus has tested positive while en route to the United States. That person is in a biocontainment unit in Nebraska, along with 15 others who are still in quarantine. Two people were taken to Atlanta. Officials say that was because of space, but the governor of Nebraska, Jim Pillen, says
2: no one who poses a risk to public health is walking out the front door of the streets of Omaha or beyond.
1: Man accused of trying to attack the White House Correspondents' Dinner last month with President Trump and senior members of his administration on hand pleaded not guilty today in court. Cole Allen's lawyers say they're going to ask for the prosecutors to be removed because some were in the room that night and have close ties to President Trump. The president did not say why he rejected Iran's latest proposal to end the war. That war will be a key topic for the president's trip to China this week. China's an important ally of Iran. This is ABC News.
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years, but look at today's local news. Residents in Nashville are being advised of an upcoming street closure beginning today, May 11th. City officials announced that the intersection at South Jones Street and Clark Street will be closed for at least 10 days or until construction work in the area is completed. Drivers are encouraged to use alternate routes and allow extra travel time while work is underway. Officials also thanked residents for their patience during the closure period. In other community news, the Glory Bee Soup Kitchen will be serving meals to area residents this Wednesday from 2 p.m. until 5 p.m. This week's menu will include baked chicken, potatoes, green beans, and dessert. Organizers say the meals are available to help support members of the community. For more information about the meal giveaway, residents can call 870-451-4441. A student who graduated from Southern Arkansas University this past weekend was recently recognized for her hard work and dedication to the agriculture industry. Callie Smith, an agriculture business student at SAU, was named the overall Ag Student of the Year during the university's 2026 Ag Formal. KMT

0: for the industry.
1: I am a senior agricultural business student at Southern Arkansas University. I am the daughter of Brandon and Emily Smith and the granddaughter of Amy Sweat and David and Pat Sweat of McCaskill. So I have been interested in agriculture from a very young age. Both of my parents grew up on a farm and they showed livestock. And with my dad being an ag teacher, it made me even more involved, of course. And so when you grow up on a farm, it's really hard to not be involved. So it came pretty naturally to me. So, of course, I have to, shout out my family. They've always supported me throughout my time at SAU. But the professors in the ag department have had a huge influence on me. They've guided me through my classes. They've helped with my internship searches. And now they're helping me prepare for graduation. So their support has definitely meant so much to me.
0: Smith reflected on being selected for the award and shared how meaningful the recognition is as she continues her studies and involvement in agriculture.
1: It's such an honor to be chosen. There are so many working students in the agricultural department, so to be chosen means a great deal. It's also very humbling to know that my professors selected me. I've always really valued their opinion, so to know that they thought I was a worthy recipient means more than anything else. At first, I was shocked. I had to take a second to process it. And then I felt a wave of gratitude and pride wash over me, especially when I looked out and saw some of my closest friends and the professors and the students that I've been a supplemental instructor for. Just to see them all there and be proud of me as well just was a really great feeling.
0: During the interview, she also discussed the qualities and efforts she believes helped set her apart throughout the year.
1: So for this award, they look for the student who is active and involved in all parts of the agricultural department, not just, the business side of it or the animal science side of it. So I think my consistency and my willingness to help throughout the entire ag building really helped me stand out this year.
0: Smith went on to highlight some of her favorite parts of being involved in agriculture, along with the activities and experiences she is most proud to have participated in.
1: So my favorite part has definitely been the people that I've met and the relationships that I've built. Throughout all of my ag classes, I've been able to travel and meet new people and reconnect with old friends along the way. And as far as activities within the ag department, I am a supplemental instructor, which means I facilitate study sessions for students in classes that I've done well in. And so being able to make a difference for those students every day is incredibly rewarding, and it's something that I've loved being a part of for several years now.
0: As she looks toward the future, Smith said she plans to remain active in the agriculture field and continue pursuing opportunities within the industry.
1: Yes, so I cannot see myself stepping away from agriculture ever. I hope to be even more involved in the future, actually, with hopefully starting a career as an extension agent with the Arkansas Cooperative Extension Service.
0: In closing, Smith offered encouragement and advice to younger students who may be interested in a future in agriculture.
1: The two best pieces of advice that I was given as I started, growing up and becoming a more influential person in the agriculture industry is that first, be intentional with everything that you do, whether that's the classes you take or the internships that you apply for. And second, don't be afraid to ask questions. I was terrified of asking questions, but I quickly learned that if you don't know something, I guarantee you there's someone around who does. And the amount that you can learn from them and the connections that you can make with them are invaluable.
0: I'm Shanarika, and that's been a look at today's local news.
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3: Southwest Arkansas weather.
4: Looking at your weather forecast for today, it looks like we may see some sunshine this afternoon, plus a high near 76 with a northeast wind. Tonight, clear.

0: around 51, then sunny Tuesday and a high near 80. Clear skies Tuesday night, low around 56, and sunny with a high near 86 Wednesday. Clear with a low around 61 Wednesday night, and Thursday, well, sunny skies and a high near 84.
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0: All in.
1: He is touring with some big names. He's got Morgan Wallen concerts, as well as John Party, Luke Bryan, Riley Green, and Thomas Rhett he's opening for. It's Zach John King.

That is Kane Brown with Woman. Let's do it. Let's buckle up and go back in time. Going all the way back this very day in history, which is May 11th. Our first date is, we're going back to 1858. That's when Minnesota was admitted.

0: is our 32nd state. On this day in 2004, Gretchen Wilson's debut album, Here for the Party, was released. And in 2006, Toby Keith's video for A Little Too Late premiered. And there you have it, this day in history. Moving forward, we'll get to Josh Turner's Hometown Girl.
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0: That was Low Cash with Wrong Hearts, a song that's reminiscent of those 90s classics by Garth Brooks and Rascal Flatts when it comes to love, according to Preston and Chris, who helped co-write the song.
1: The song is basically a journey to find the right one. I mean, you're going to go through lots of stuff. There's a lot of things. You
2: broken
1: know,
2: hearts.
1: Some ex-girlfriends. I'm like, oh, man, it's horrible.
2: You're going to find some ex-girlfriends.
1: Yeah, you're like, yep, glad that didn't work out. You know, but it's almost like the Garth Brooks song, you know, God's Greatest Gift or Unanswered Prayers.
2: Yeah.
1: And it's kind of like that. It,
2: bless the broken road. You know, yeah, that kind of a sentiment.
1: Led the way to who we are today.
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4: Looking at your weather forecast for today, it looks like we may see some sunshine this afternoon, plus a high near 76 with a northeast wind. Tonight, clear, low around 51, then sunny Tuesday and a high near 80. Clear skies Tuesday night, low around 56, and sunny with a high near 86 Wednesday. Clear with a low around 61 Wednesday night, and Thursday, well, sunny skies and a high near 84.
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0: After Midnight, that is Nate Smith along with Tyler Hubbard. Now, I know that we are 7 months away from even thinking about, you know, Christmas, right? But I'm giving you heads up because, well, it's going to, obviously, with everything else, it's going to cost more, especially if you've got kids wanting Nintendo Switches, right? That's a hot toy, seems like year after year, video games. But Nintendo has shared that they're going to increase the price of their Switch 2 console by $50. And the reason, rising component cost and broader market pressures as the reason. 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So just a heads up there, you know, the wish list for kids is going to get even more expensive, especially if they're at that age where they're, you know, all about those video games. So, Cody Johnson is next with the fall.
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1: ABC News, I'm Brian Clark. 15 passengers from the cruise ship hit by hantavirus are in a quarantine center in Omaha, Nebraska, and have not shown symptoms. The CDC's Dr. Brandon Jackson says if passengers continue to remain asymptomatic, they could choose to leave.
2: Yes, we want to do this in the least restrictive way possible that is still safe, that protects the health and safety of both the passengers and their communities.
1: One passenger who tested positive is in a biocontainment unit at the University of Nebraska, while health officials say they transported a couple to Atlanta for treatment. One of them is showing symptoms, and the decision was about freeing up space in Nebraska. President Trump told Fox he's considering restarting Project Freedom, the U.S. proposal to help ships travel the Strait of Hormuz. The war in Iran expected to be a big topic for his trip to China this week. That war could be impacting spending as existing home sales increased just 0.2% in April, but they're at an all-time April high, on average $417,700. This is ABC News.
3: You think a ticket for not wearing your seatbelt is the worst that could happen? 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That ticket? 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Click it. 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

0: funding scholar athletes for their academic excellence, athletic accomplishments, and dedication to community service. This year, more than 400 students applied for the prestigious scholarship program. Organizers expressed appreciation to all applicants for the time and effort invested in submitting exceptional applications. The scholarship program awards $1,000 scholarships to student athletes who demonstrate success both in the classroom and in their communities. 2026 scholarship recipients for the girls are Kaylin Lasley, Clinton High School, Kristen Eisenhower, Dirks High School, Mabry Patillo, Bigelow High School, Maddox Curitan, Westside High School, and Parker Tate, Nashville High School. For the boys, Alec Bookout, Melbourne High School, Brogan Tate, Walnut Ridge High School, Luke Hairston, Monticello High School, Quentin Lyons, Bradley High School, and William Crater, Valley View High School. The scholarship continues to celebrate student athletes who excel academically while making a positive impact through service and leadership in their communities. A student who graduated from Southern Arkansas University this past weekend was recently recognized for her hard work and dedication to the agriculture industry. Callie Smith, an agriculture business student at SAU, was named the overall Ag Student of the Year during the university's 2026 Ag Formal. KMTB and KNAS recently spoke with Smith prior to graduation about how she first became involved in agriculture and what inspired her passion for the industry.
1: I am a senior agricultural business student at Southern Arkansas University. I am the daughter of Brandon and Emily Smith and the granddaughter of Amy Sweat and David and Pat Sweat of McCaskill. So I have been interested in agriculture from a very young age. Both of my parents grew up on a farm and they showed livestock. And with my dad being an ag teacher, it made me even more involved, of course. And so when you grow up on a farm, it's really hard to not be involved. So it came pretty naturally to me. So, of course, I have to, you know, shout out my family. They've always supported me throughout my time at SAU. But the professors in the ag department have had a huge influence on me. They've guided me through my classes. They've helped with my internship searches. And now they're helping me prepare for graduation. So their support has definitely meant so much to me.
0: Smith reflected on being selected for the award and shared how meaningful the recognition is as she continues her studies and involvement in agriculture.
1: It's such an honor to be chosen. There are so many working students in the agricultural department, so to be chosen means a great deal. It's also very humbling to know that my professors selected me. I've always really valued their opinion, so to know that they thought I was a worthy recipient means more than anything else. At first, I was shocked. I had to take a second to process it. And then I felt a wave of gratitude and pride wash over me, especially when I looked out and saw some of my closest friends and the professors and the students that I've been a supplemental instructor for, just to see them all there and be proud of me as well just was a really great feeling.
0: During the interview, she also discussed the qualities and efforts she believes helped set her apart throughout the year.
1: So for this award, they look for the student who is active and involved in all parts of the agricultural department, not just, you know, the business side of it or the animal science side of it. So I think my consistency and my willingness to help throughout the entire ag building really helped me stand out this year.
0: Smith went on to highlight some of her favorite parts of being involved in agriculture, along with the activities and experiences she is most proud to have participated in.
1: So my favorite part has definitely been the people that I've met and the relationships that I've built. Throughout all of my ag classes, I've been able to travel and meet new people and reconnect with old friends along the way. And as far as activities within the ag department, I am a supplemental instructor, which means I facilitate study sessions for students in classes that I've done well in. And so being able to make a difference for those students every day is incredibly rewarding, and it's something that I've loved being a part of for several years now.
0: As she looks toward the future, Smith said she plans to remain active in the agriculture field and continue pursuing opportunities within the industry.
1: Yes, so I cannot see myself stepping away from agriculture ever. I hope to be even more involved in the future, actually, with hopefully starting a career as an extension agent with the Arkansas Cooperative Extension.

0: service.
1: In closing, Smith offered encouragement and advice to younger students who may be interested in a future in agriculture.
0: The two best pieces of advice that I was given as I started, you know, growing up and becoming a more influential person in the agriculture industry is that first, be intentional with everything that you do, whether that's the classes you take or the internships that you apply for. And second, don't be afraid to ask questions. I was terrified of asking questions, but I quickly learned that if you don't know something, I guarantee you there's someone around who does. And the amount that you can learn from them and the connections that you can make with them are invaluable.
1: I'm Shanarika, and that's been a look at today's local news.
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3: Looking at your weather forecast for today, it looks like we may see some sunshine this afternoon, plus a high near 76 with a northeast wind. Tonight, clear, low around 51, then sunny Tuesday and a high near 80. Clear skies Tuesday night, low around 56, and sunny with a high near 86 Wednesday. Clear with a low around 61 Wednesday night, and Thursday, well, sunny skies and a high near 84.
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0: you, know you. 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

0: Silverado from Bailey Zimmerman. I'm Sherry Farmer with a birthday update. You know, today is my birthday. And earlier to this morning, my husband didn't say anything. I was like, this is going to get interesting. I wouldn't hold it against him. Well, you know, maybe if I could get him to, you know, fix the sink, that'd be great. That's the birthday gift I'd really love. But he didn't say anything this morning. I thought, oh, this is it. He's forgotten. but anyway, I guess after he got to work, I did get a text and a, you know, official social media post wishing me a happy birthday. So I guess he's out of the doghouse, kind of. Till the next time, right? Tucker Wetmore is up next with Brunette.
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0: Straight for the heart, that is Alexandra Kay. I'm Sherry Farmer with your random stat of the day, and it's about AI. I know a lot of folks are worried about the possibility of job loss, including myself, because of artificial intelligence. Because, you know, robots, let's face it, they're cheaper for a company because they don't need days off. They don't ever get sick, this and that. Or if they do get sick, I guess it's, you know, just unplug and plug back in, right? But according to this recent study, 26% of April's job layoffs were indeed due to AI. So I hate to hear that, but it is happening. It's a reality. We all just have to, you know, think differently. Luke Combs is up next with Sleepless in a Hotel Room.
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2: Looking at your weather forecast for today, it looks like we may see some sunshine this afternoon, plus a high near 76 with a northeast wind. Tonight, clear, low around 51, then sunny Tuesday and a high near 80. Clear skies Tuesday night, low around 56, and sunny with a high near 86 Wednesday. Clear with a low around 61 Wednesday night, and Thursday, well, sunny skies and a high near 84. 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
4: That's Morgan Wallen with Don't We. And if you are getting ready to have a baby or you know someone who is, these are the names you may want to stay away from because they are the most popular names according to the Social Security Administration. These are the most popular baby names from last year. So they just released that list. You know, it takes a while for them to do all that paperwork. So for little girls, again, 7 years in a row, Olivia is number one. And Liam for boys. So both those names, top space for the last 7 years. Okay. Also on the list for girls, Charlotte, Emma, Amelia, and Sophia, as well as Mia, Isabella, Evelyn, Sophia, and Elena. And different spellings as Sophia. I know you heard me say that twice, but different way of spelling it. For the boys, again, Liam, number one, Noah, Oliver, Theodore, Henry, James, Elijah, Mateo, William, and Lucas. So those are the top names. And those are actually the names, if I were to have a little one, I would stay away from because you don't want your kid to be, you know, the 18th Liam in class, right? So those are always, I always like to go opposite of what everybody else is doing, but that's just how I roll. But anyway, you might want to think about that if you are in that situation in which you're going to be naming someone soon. But who am I? You name them what you want. Josh Ross is next with Hate How You Look.
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1: ABC News, I'm Michelle Franzen. Passengers from the U.S. taking off the Dutch cruise ship due to a hantavirus outbreak arrived in Omaha, Nebraska today. Flown to a biocontainment facility to quarantine for a few days. ABC's Victor Okendo says one couple, though, was taken to Atlanta.
2: 17 Americans, one British national who lives here in the U.S. Two of them now in Atlanta. They're at Emory. They're being evaluated there at the moment. It is unclear to us why they were separated from the rest of this group.
1: The CDC says space issues in Nebraska led to sending the two passengers to Atlanta. President Trump rejected Iran's proposal for a ceasefire deal and says Iran cannot have a nuclear weapon. The president also says he will implement a federal gas tax holiday that would shave off just about 18 cents for regular and 24 cents for diesel until the Strait of Hormuz reopens. Florida fire crews working to contain a brush fire in Miami-Dade and Broward counties near Highway 27. It's burned more than 5,600 acres. This is ABC News.
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8: 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I'm Jim Pinson, and it is currently about 3 minutes after the hour of 12 o'clock on this Monday, May the 11th. We've got sunshine outside the window, and it is currently 71 degrees. 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Folks, coming up in the Noon Hour, we've got your local news, we've got the Ag Report, the obituaries, and the weather. All of that is on the way. But I do want to remind you that the intersection of South Jones and Clark Streets is going to be closed today and probably for the next 10 days or so. They are making a repair on the street there, and it will be closed until the work is completed. Now, the First Christian, the First Church of God in Tollett will be having a three-night revival starting tonight, Tuesday night, and Wednesday night at 7 p.m. Holly Boyette of The Call of Howard County will be hosting a Nashville Chamber of Commerce coffee on Wednesday at 10 a.m. at the chamber office. So stop by and visit with Holly and learn more about The Call of Howard County. The Glory Be Soup Kitchen at the Mineral Springs Church of Christ will be serving baked chicken, potatoes, green beans, and a dessert from 2 to 5 p.m. on Wednesday, May 13th. There's going to be a gospel singing on Friday, May 15th at 6 p.m. at the Guernsey Baptist Church in Guernsey. And the Rusty Relics Antique Tractor Club show will be this Saturday from 9 a.m. to 3 p.m. at 424 York's Chapel Road in Nashville. The Springs of Mine Creek will have a class.

Knicks will have their 50th class reunion on Saturday, May 16th at 7 p.m. at the Feed Bin Cafe in Murfreesboro. That's a look at some upcoming events. Up next, we've got your local news brought to you by York Gary Autoplex. And with your local news, here's our news director, Shauna Rica Thurman.

0: Here's a look at today's local news. Residents in Nashville are being advised of an upcoming street closure beginning today, May 11th. City officials announced that the intersection at South Jones Street and Clark Street will be closed for at least 10 days or until construction work in the area is completed. Drivers are encouraged to use alternate routes and allow extra travel time while work is underway. Officials also thanked residents for their patience during the closure period. In other community news, the Glory Bee Soup Kitchen will be serving meals to area residents this Wednesday from 2 p.m. until 5 p.m. This week's menu will include baked chicken, potatoes, green beans, and dessert. Organizers say the meals are available to help support members of the community. For more information about the meal giveaway, residents can call 870-451-4441. The Centennial Bank Athletic Achievement Community Service Scholarship has announced its 2026 scholarship recipients, recognizing 10 outstanding scholar athletes for their academic excellence, athletic accomplishments, and dedication to community service. This year, more than 400 students applied for the prestigious scholarship program. Organizers expressed appreciation to all applicants for the time and effort invested in submitting exceptional applications. The scholarship program awards $1,000 scholarships to student athletes who demonstrate success both in the classroom and in their communities. 2026 scholarship recipients for the girls are Kaylin Lasley, Clinton High School, Kristen Eisenhower, Dirks High School, Mabry Patillo, Bigelow High School, Maddox Curitan, Westside High School, and Parker Tate, Nashville High School. For the boys, Alec Bookout, Melbourne High School, Brogan Tate, Walnut Ridge High School, Luke Hairston, Monticello High School, Quentin Lyons, Bradley High School, and William Crater, Valley View High School. The scholarship continues to celebrate student athletes who excel academically while making a positive impact through service and leadership in their communities. A student who graduated from Southern Arkansas University this past weekend was recently recognized for her hard work and dedication to the agriculture industry. Callie Smith, an agriculture business student at SAU, was named the overall Ag Student of the Year during the university's 2026 Ag Formal. KMTB and KNAS recently spoke with Smith prior to graduation about how she first became involved in agriculture and what inspired her passion for the industry.
1: I am a senior agricultural business student at Southern Arkansas University. I am the daughter of Brandon and Emily Smith and the granddaughter of Amy Sweat and David and Pat Sweat of McCaskill. So I have been interested in agriculture from a very young age. Both of my parents grew up on a farm and they showed livestock. And with my dad being an ag teacher, it made me even more involved, of course. And so when you grow up on a farm, it's really hard to not be involved. So it came pretty naturally to me. So, of course, I have to, you know, shout out my family. They've always supported me throughout my time at SAU. But the professors in the ag department have had a huge influence on me. They've guided me through my classes. They've helped with my internship searches. And now they're helping me prepare for graduation. So their support has definitely meant so much to me.
0: Smith reflected on being selected for the award and shared how meaningful the recognition is as she continues her studies and involvement in agriculture.
1: It's such an honor to be chosen. There are so many working students in the agricultural department, so to be chosen means a great deal. It's also very humbling to know that my professors selected me. I've always really valued their opinion, so to know that they thought I was a worthy recipient means more than anything else. At first, I was shocked. I had to take a second to process it. And then I felt a wave of gratitude and pride wash over me, especially when I looked out and saw some of my closest friends and the professors and the students that I've been a supplement.

0: instructional instructor for, just to see them all there and be proud of me as well, just was a really great feeling.
1: During the interview, she also discussed the qualities and efforts she believes helped set her apart throughout the year.
0: So for this award, they look for the student who is active and involved in all parts of the agricultural department, not just, you know, the business side of it or the animal science side of it. So I think my consistency and my willingness to help throughout the entire ag building really helped me stand out this year.
1: Smith went on to highlight some of her favorite parts of being involved in agriculture, along with the activities and experiences she is most proud to have participated in.
0: So my favorite part has definitely been the people that I've met and the relationships that I've built. Throughout all of my ag classes, I've been able to travel and meet new people and reconnect with old friends along the way. And as far as activities within the ag department, I am a supplemental instructor, which means I facilitate study sessions for students in classes that I've done well in. And so being able to make a difference for those students every day is incredibly rewarding, and it's something that I've loved being a part of for several years now.
1: As she looks toward the future, Smith said she plans to remain active in the agriculture field and continue pursuing opportunities within the industry.
0: Yes, so I cannot see myself stepping away from agriculture ever. I hope to be even more involved in the future, actually, with hopefully starting a career as an extension agent with the Arkansas Cooperative Extension Service.
1: In closing, Smith offered encouragement and advice to younger students who may be interested in a future in agriculture.
0: The two best pieces of advice that I was given as I started, you know, growing up and becoming a more influential person in the agriculture industry is that first, be intentional with everything that you do, whether that's the classes you take or the internships that you apply for. And second, don't be afraid to ask questions. I was terrified of asking questions, but I quickly learned that if you don't know something, I guarantee you there's someone around who does. And the amount that you can learn from them and the connections that you can make with them are invaluable.
1: I'm Shanarika, and that's been a look at today's local news.
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3: 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Hello, I'm Scotty Woodson on the EAB Ag Network with your EAB New Market Report. May corn at 461 at 4 3/4, with July corn at 475 1/4 up 4. May soybeans at 12 even up 5 3/4, with July soybeans at 12 13 1/4 up 5 1/4. May wheat at 6 13 1/4 up 5 3/4, with July wheat at 6 32 1/4 up 13 1/4. July cotton at 86.58 up 185, with December cotton at 86.91 up 145. July rice at 12.21 up 5 cents, with September rice at 12.53 up 4.5. Moving on to livestock now, June live cattle 248.75 down 15, August live cattle 243.17.5 down 92.5, May feeder cattle 360.725 down 12.5, August feeder cattle 360.25 down 397.5, May lane hogs at 90.90 up 2.5, with June hogs at 99.67.5 up 105. That's your EAB Noon Market Report, and I'm Scotty Woodson. Have a great day.
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7: Looking at your weather forecast for today, it's going to be mostly sunny with a high near 76 with a northeast wind around 5 miles per hour. Now, tonight, clear with a low around 51 and sunny Tuesday with a high near 80. Clear Tuesday night with a low around 56. It'll be sunny with a high near 86 on Wednesday. Clear with a low around 61 on Wednesday night. Thursday, sunny, high near 84. Thursday night, partly cloudy with a low around 64. It'll be mostly sunny Friday with a high near 85 and partly cloudy Friday night with a low around 69. Mostly sunny with a high near 83 Saturday, 20% chance of rain, partly cloudy, low around 69 Saturday night. And Sunday, we'll have a 20% chance of rain, mostly sunny with a high near 83. And that's a look at your weather forecast. Now, looking outside the window, we do have some sunshine, and it is currently 72 degrees. We have a 10-mile-per-hour wind out of the northeast, 55% humidity, and the barometer reads 30.19 inches of mercury. The average temperatures for today would be 81 for a high and 59 for a low. This morning, it was 62 degrees at 7 a.m. And this afternoon, we're expecting to be just a little bit below normal, around 76. The record high was 90 in 1967. The record low was 39 in 1960. Yesterday, the high was 79, the low was 61, and we measured 14 hundredths of an inch of rain over the past 24 hours, ending at 7 o'clock. 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

Friendly reminder, American Idol, the season finale is tonight on ABC. And we're going to hear from one of those judges and a former winner.

0: Vincent Mason with Wish You Well. Memorial Day weekend almost here. A lot of folks are going to be traveling, taking time off to enjoy a little getaway, right? Some summer travel. So according to Airbnb, what's everybody doing? Well, they have released their summer travel trends report, and it sounds like lots of folks are just sticking close to home for their getaways. I have a feeling the price of gas has a lot to do with that. But they have found that a third of vacationers are not planning to travel too far for their summer vacations. They're looking for more, a rural getaway. 86% of those traveling. Also popular this summer is what Airbnb is describing as adult playcations, where travelers can enjoy, you know, boating, surfing, golfing, those kinds of things. So keep that in mind if you are trying to plan something for Memorial Day weekend, a little getaway. And don't worry, you're not alone, in which, you know, a lot of people are getting away, just not getting that far. Lee Bryce will follow Jason Aldean after the break.
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0: I Can't Love You Anymore. That is Ella Langley along with Morgan Wallen. Happy birthday. If today is your special day, you get to share your birthday with Mark Herndon, who is the drummer with Alabama. He is now 71 years old. Also celebrating birthdays today, MTV VJ Martha Quinn, who is 67, and Sabrina Carpenter. Her birthday is today. She's now 27. So not a big lineup of celebrities having birthdays today. Luke Combs is up next with Forever After All.
1: Southwest Arkansas weather.
2: Looking at your weather forecast for today, it looks like we may see some sunshine this afternoon, plus a high near 76 with a northeast wind. Tonight, clear, low around 51, then sunny Tuesday and a high near 80. Clear skies Tuesday night, low around 56, and sunny with a high near 86 Wednesday. Clear with a low around 61 Wednesday night, and Thursday, well, sunny skies and a high near 84.
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0: killing me. That is Parker McCollum, who is one of the nominees at this year's ACM Awards, which will air this Sunday. And he's really looking forward to meeting the hostess, Shania Twain.
1: She was such a staple of my childhood. My mom and my sister loved Shania Twain, as did I. And still to this day, like, I still listen to her records often. She's like one of, if not the greatest female-selling country artist of all time. I mean, just unbelievably illustrious career and still doing it, you know, all these years later and doing it at a high level. I've never gotten to meet her. I hope I do that night. I would love to meet her. I've been such a fan of hers. When I hear her songs, I go right back to my childhood in the backseat of my mom's car.
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1: ABC News, I'm Michelle Franzen. And passengers evacuated from the Dutch cruise ship arrived in the U.S. 17 Americans and one British citizen living in the U.S. taken to facilities to quarantine in that hantavirus outbreak. ABC's Jim Ryan says the majority are in Nebraska.
2: That includes one in a biocontainment unit, a bubble. The other two were taken to Atlanta's Emory University for further assessment and care. Dr. Brenda Jackson of the CDC says those testing negative and showing no symptoms might soon be able to go home.
3: We want to do this in the least restrictive way possible that is still safe, that protects the health and safety of both the passengers and their communities.
2: For everyone who was aboard the Hondius, the next 42 days will be spent carefully watching for symptoms of hantavirus.
1: After rejecting Iran's latest proposal, President Trump now says he may temporarily lift the federal gas tax for Americans, all to help ease high gas prices. At a hearing today, Cole Allen, the suspect in the assassination attempt of President Trump at the correspondents' dinner, pleaded not guilty to all four counts. This is ABC News.
4: 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Suddenly, a ticket doesn't seem so bad. That ticket? That was nothing. Click it. Don't risk it. 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
6: 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Catchy, right?
7: No.
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0: forecast for today. It looks like we may see some sunshine this afternoon, plus a high near 76 with a northeast wind. Tonight, clear, low around 51, then sunny Tuesday and a high near 80. Clear skies Tuesday night, low around 56, and sunny with a high near 86 Wednesday. Clear with a low around 61 Wednesday night, and Thursday, well, sunny skies and a high near 84.
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release an anniversary edition. Yeah, it's been 10 years since his 2016 album, California Sunrise, and that's going to be dropping June 10th. Here is John Party with Boots Off.

0: It's Rocky Mountain Low from Corey Kent along with Co Witzel. And Co Witzel, he has just shared that he is going to be releasing a new album titled Night Champion, and that's coming out June 12th. And, you know, he is currently touring in Australia, and he will bringing his The Night Champion tour to North America starting July 8th in Edmonton, Alberta, Canada. So he's a busy guy, as so many artists are this time of year. Morgan Wallen being one of them, and we're going to hear from him next with Lies, Lies, Lies.
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2: What? 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
2: I want to know when we got an app.

South of Sanity, that is Zach Tupp. Little sports update for you. If you're like me and you don't follow completely, this will just, you know, give you a heads up on what, you know, folks are going to be talking about a lot here very soon. The NFL is going to be releasing their 2026-27.

0: and scheduled this Thursday. A lot of people excited about that. And then World Cup. You know, that's coming up here real soon. I just know because I see a lot of the merchandise out everywhere I go. I keep thinking it's for America turning 250, and I look closer. I'm like, wait, there's red, white, and blue and a soccer ball on that. No, no. but with it coming up so soon, fans are picking France to win it all. However, AI has a different opinion. Microsoft Copilot is predicting Spain will win that World Cup. So just in case you were wondering, up ahead we've got Randy Houser, Sam Hunt, as well as Dustin Lynch. So don't go away.
1: Southwest Arkansas weather.
2: Looking at your weather forecast for today, it looks like we may see some sunshine this afternoon, plus a high near 76 with a northeast wind. Tonight, clear, low around 51, then sunny Tuesday and a high near 80. Clear skies Tuesday night, low around 56, and sunny with a high near 86 Wednesday. Clear with a low around 61 Wednesday night, and Thursday, well, sunny skies and a high near 84. 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

It's Dustin Lynch with Easy to Love. Happy Made in America Monday. I am so excited to share this one with you. Cookie cutters that I found at a little boutique store in Washington, Missouri. And it caught my eye because I was like, what shape is that cookie cutter? It was the United States. Yeah, except for Alaska and Hawaii. And I do apologize for that. But I imagine that would be a really, really difficult cookie cutter. But maybe I didn't see a Hawaii or an Alaska separate, but I'm thinking maybe you could put it all together. But they are so cute. And they're made by a lady named Ann Clark. Okay. And this company was established back in 1989, and they are made in America. These really cute cookie cutters. You can get some that are, they have a taco cookie cutter, letters with baby, a shark head. They had, like I said, the United States map.

0: up. They also had a flag. I've never seen a flag-shaped cookie cutter before. They also had, you know, all of your favorite holidays, all those little critters there, and even some of my favorite Disney characters. So I was so excited. I was like, oh my gosh. So I had to share those with you because, yay, they're made in America. So I'm going to put a link on my Facebook, social media pages. Just search for Sherry Farmer or Sherry M. Farmer on Instagram. Yes, I had to put my middle initial in there. But anyway, I would love to know what you have found recently that's been made in America or something that you always go to. Tried and true, one of your favorite things all these years. Let me know. As we celebrate 250 years, it's great to know the awesome products that are made right here in America to be proud of. Jordan Davis is next with Turn This Truck Around.
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1: ABC News, I'm Michelle Franzen. And the fragile ceasefire between the U.S. and Iran on life support, according to President Trump. He rejected the Iranian response to the U.S. one-page memo that would end the war and set up a 30-day negotiation period. The president says Iran cannot hold on to nuclear ambitions and warned that the U.S. is poised to restart hostilities.
2: It's unbelievably weak, I would say. I would call it the weakest right now. After reading the piece of garbage they sent us, I didn't even finish reading it. They said, I'm not going to waste my time reading it.
1: The president also says he would support lifting the federal gas tax temporarily to help ease surging gas prices for Americans. 16 passengers on that Dutch cruise ship hit with the hantavirus outbreak arrived in Omaha, Nebraska today to quarantine. Two others taken to Atlanta's Emory University for monitoring. The CDC says due to capacity in Nebraska. And severe storms on the march targeting parts of the South again today. This is ABC News.
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6: Southwest Arkansas weather.
5: Looking at your weather forecast for today, it looks like we may see some sunshine this afternoon. Plus a high near 76 with a northeast wind. Tonight, clear, low around 51, then sunny Tuesday and a high near 80. Clear skies Tuesday night, low around 56, and sunny with a high near 86 Wednesday. Clear with a low around 61 Wednesday night and Thursday, well, sunny skies and a high near 84.
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0: Me and a Beer, courtesy of Chris Jansen. A song that I can boldly predict going to continue to be a part of our Quitting Time playlist for some time to come. A song that'll play on the jukeboxes of Belly Up to the Bar at happy hour. Cody Johnson on the way in just a couple, plus one we know and love from Scotty Mack.
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0: He made a splash with a single called Friends Like That, the duet with Jason Aldean. Now he's back for another go-round, and this time the training wheels are off. He's all by his lonesome. John Morgan and Kid Myself. Max McNown, still to come.
1: Southwest Arkansas weather.
2: Looking at your weather forecast for today, it looks like we may see some sunshine this afternoon, plus a high near 76 with a northeast wind. Tonight, clear, low around 51, then sunny Tuesday and a high near 80. Clear skies Tuesday night, low around 56, and sunny with a high near 86 Wednesday. Clear with a low around 61 Wednesday night, and Thursday, well, sunny skies and a high near 84.
3: 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Not one of them could answer. 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
1: ABC News, I'm Michelle Franz, and redistricting efforts continue in the wake of the Supreme Court's decision impacting the Voting Rights Act. South Carolina, now the latest state to look at redrawing maps, including the district of lone Democratic House member Jim Clyburn. ABC Washington Bureau Chief Rick Klein has more.
2: You can put voters in a new district, but you can't force them who to vote for. So if you move those voters, including in Congressman Clyburn's district, which is a majority black district in South Carolina, into other districts, the fight becomes for those other districts. Someone like Jim Clyburn, he's been elected 17 times to Congress. His district has changed a number of times.
1: President Trump heads to China later this week for talks. A White House official says more than a dozen CEOs of major U.S. businesses will be joining him in Beijing. Talks, though, still likely to center around the war with Iran. It comes after the president rejected Iran's response to a ceasefire. 18 passengers evacuated from the Dutch cruise ship due to a hantavirus outbreak, now in quarantine in Nebraska and Georgia, waiting to get the all clear from health officials. This is ABC News.
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7: Southwest Arkansas weather.
0: Looking at your weather forecast for today, it looks like we may see some sunshine this afternoon, plus a high near 76 with a northeast wind. Tonight, clear, low around 51, then sunny Tuesday and a high near 80. Clear skies Tuesday night, low around 56, and sunny with a high near 86 Wednesday. Clear with a low around 61 Wednesday night, and Thursday, well, sunny skies and a high near 84.
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0: She made a splash with a single called Your Place. Now she's back for another go-around, this time showcasing some sass. The Hell You Are from Ashley Cook. Don't go far. Josh Ross on the way in just a couple, and a song we know and love from Taylor Swift.
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0: Party and Friends. And there are plenty of friends on that track. That is MacArthur. Thanks so much for stopping by as we play the best country right here for you. That includes a Jelly Roll track that crossed over to the rock chart in just a couple of minutes. And something from a country music guy with a rock and roll streak to him, Dustin Lynch.
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2: Looking at your weather forecast for today, it looks like we may see some sunshine this afternoon, plus a high near 76 with a northeast wind. Tonight, clear, low around 51, then sunny Tuesday and a high near 80. Clear skies Tuesday night, low around 56, and sunny with a high near 86 Wednesday. Clear with a low around 61 Wednesday night, and Thursday, well, sunny skies and a high near 84.
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0: Her. That is Ella Langley. Latest one from an artist who just keeps blowing up. Of course, doing her own solo headlining tour after opening up for Eric Church. Chris Stapleton is on the way. Song that we know and love. Keep it here.
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1: ABC News, I'm Michelle Franzen. Supreme Court Justice Samuel Alito has temporarily extended an order maintaining nationwide access to the widely used abortion pill mifepristone by mail and through telehealth visits for now. ABC's Devin Dwyer has more.
2: An administrative stay is simply a timeout, a freeze of the status quo to allow the justices both to decide what they're going to do and also to write something about it, to be able to explain it to us.
1: Mifepristone has been deemed safe by federal health scientists for decades. Due to the ongoing war with Iran, President Trump says he may support lifting the federal gas tax temporarily to help with soaring gas prices at the pump. It could reduce a gallon of regular by roughly 18 cents and just over 24 cents a gallon for diesel. The president calls Iran's latest response to a ceasefire deal weak. U.S. home sales remained flat in April, a time with sales picking up for the season typically. The lagging housing market struggling due to the economic uncertainty. This is ABC News.
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0: years, a look at today's local news. Residents in Nashville are being advised of an upcoming street closure beginning today, May 11th. City officials announced that the intersection at South Jones Street and Clark Street will be closed for at least 10 days or until construction work in the area is completed. Drivers are encouraged to use alternate routes and allow extra travel time while work is underway. Officials also thanked residents for their patience during the closure period. In other community news, the Glory Bee Soup Kitchen will be serving meals to area residents this Wednesday from 2 p.m. until 5 p.m. This week's menu will include baked chicken, potatoes, green beans, and dessert. Organizers say the meals are available to help support members of the community. For more information about the meal giveaway, residents can call 870-451-4441. A student who graduated from Southern Arkansas University this past weekend was recently recognized for her hard work and dedication to the agriculture industry. Callie Smith, an agriculture business student at SAU, was named the overall Ag Student of the Year during the university's 2026 Ag Formal. KMTB and KNAS recently spoke with Smith prior to graduation about how she first became involved in agriculture and what inspired her passion for the industry.
1: I am a senior agricultural business student at Southern Arkansas University. I am the daughter of Brandon and Emily Smith and the granddaughter of Amy Sweat and David and Pat Sweat of McCaskill. So I have been interested in agriculture from a very young age. Both of my parents grew up on a farm and they showed livestock. And with my dad being an ag teacher, it made me even more involved, of course. And so when you grow up on a farm, it's really hard to not be involved. So it came pretty naturally to me. So, of course, I have to, you know, shout out my family. They've always supported me throughout my time at SAU, but the professors in the ag department have had a huge influence on me. They've guided me through my classes. They've helped with my internship searches, and now they're helping me prepare for graduation. So their support has definitely meant so much to me.
0: Smith reflected on being selected for the award and shared how meaningful the recognition is as she continues her studies and involvement in agriculture.
1: It's such an honor to be chosen. There are so many working students in the agricultural department, so to be chosen means a great deal. It's also very humbling to know that my professors selected me. I've always really valued their opinions, so to know that they thought I was a worthy recipient means more than anything else. At first, I was shocked. I had to take a second to process it, and then I felt a wave of gratitude and pride wash over me, especially when I looked out and saw some of my closest friends and the professors and the students that I've been a supplemental instructor for, just to see them all there and be proud of me as well, just was a really great feeling.
0: During the interview, she also discussed the qualities and efforts she believes helped set her apart throughout the year.
1: So for this award, they look for the student who is active and involved in all parts of the agricultural department, not just, you know, the business side of it or the animal science side of it. So I think my consistency and my willingness to help throughout the entire ag building really helped me stand out this year.
0: Smith went on to highlight some of her favorite parts of being involved in agriculture, along with the activities and experiences she is most proud to have participated in.
1: So my favorite part has definitely been the people that I've met and the relationships that I've built. Throughout all of my ag classes, I've been able to travel and meet new people and reconnect with old friends along the way. And as far as activities within the ag department, I am a supplemental instructor, which means I facilitate study sessions for students in classes that I've done well in. And so being able to make a difference for those students every day is incredibly rewarding, and it's something that I've loved being a part of for several years now.
0: As she looks toward the future, Smith said she plans to remain active in the

0: agriculture field and continue pursuing opportunities within the industry.
1: Yes, so I cannot see myself stepping away from agriculture ever. I hope to be even more involved in the future, actually, with

0: Then, as I started, growing up and becoming a more influential person in the agriculture industry, is that first be intentional with everything that you do, whether that's the classes you take or the internships that you apply for. And second, don't be afraid to ask questions. I was terrified of asking questions, but I quickly learned that if you don't know something, I guarantee you there's someone around who does. And the amount that you can learn from them and the connections that you can make with them are invaluable.
1: I'm Shanarika, and that's been a look at today's local news.
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2: Star of the Songs About Us tour. That is Jason Aldean from his latest album, a 20-track affair, no less. Don't Tell on Me from Jason Aldean. Stay here for even more of the best country. Got Post Malone, Blake Shelton just a couple minutes from right now.
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0: Former natural gas field worker turned country star Bailey Zimmerman. His life has changed on a dime, and that's a beautiful thing for him at his Chevy Silverado. Lauren Elena on the way, former classmate of Kane Brown, and a song we know and love from Rascal Flatts, originally done by Tom Cochran.
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2: Looking at your weather forecast for today, it looks like we may see some sunshine this afternoon, plus a high near 76 with a northeast wind. Tonight, clear, low around 51, then sunny Tuesday and a high near 80. Clear skies Tuesday night, low around 56, and sunny with a high near 86 Wednesday. Clear with a low around 61 Wednesday night, and Thursday, well, sunny skies and a high near 84.
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0: Be By You, courtesy of Luke Combs, latest one from his 22-track affair as he continues his stadium tour. Stay here for even more. The Best Country got Riley Green just a couple minutes off. 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
1: ABC News, I'm Michelle Franz, and Supreme Court Justice Samuel Alito putting a temporary hold on a mifepristone challenge out of Louisiana, restoring access to the abortion drug for now. ABC's Devin Dwyer has more.
2: So they've taken no position on this dispute. Last week, they put a temporary administrative stay so they could figure out whether to allow this controversial lower court ruling to take effect, which would block nationwide access to the pill by mail, telehealth, pick it up at pharmacies. And just a few moments ago, Justice Samuel Alito, who oversees the Fifth Circuit, extended that.
1: After Virginia's state Supreme Court overturned a redistricting plan last

0: Last week, state Democrats now asking the Supreme Court to override that ruling. President Trump rejected Iran's response to a ceasefire deal, saying Iran continues to have nuclear ambitions. 18 passengers from that Dutch cruise ship hit with the hantavirus outbreak are back in the U.S., the majority at medical facility in Nebraska under quarantine. Two others are at Emory Hospital in Atlanta. This is ABC News.
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0: look at today's local news. Residents in Nashville are being advised of an upcoming street closure beginning today, May 11th. City officials announced that the intersection at South Jones Street and Clark Street will be closed for at least 10 days or until construction work in the area is completed. Drivers are encouraged to use alternate routes and allow extra travel time while work is underway. Officials also thanked residents for their patience during the closure period. In other community news, the Glory Bee Soup Kitchen will be serving meals to area residents this Wednesday from 2 p.m. until 5 p.m. This week's menu will include baked chicken, potatoes, green beans, and dessert. Organizers say the meals are available to help support members of the community. For more information about the meal giveaway, residents can call 870-451-4441. The Centennial Bank Athletic Achievement Community Service Scholarship has announced its 2026 scholarship recipients, recognizing 10 outstanding scholar athletes for their academic excellence, athletic accomplishments, and dedication to community service. This year, more than 400 students applied for the prestigious scholarship program. Organizers expressed appreciation to all applicants for the time and effort invested in submitting exceptional applications. The scholarship program awards $1,000 scholarships to student athletes who demonstrate success both in the classroom and in their communities. 2026 scholarship recipients for the girls are Kaylin Lasley, Clinton High School, Kristen Eisenhower, Dirks High School, Mabry Patillo, Bigelow High School, Maddox Curitan, Westside High School, and Parker Tate, Nashville High School. For the boys, Alec Bookout, Melbourne High School, Brogan Tate, Walnut Ridge High School, Luke Hairston, Monticello High School, Quentin Lyons, Bradley High School, and William Crater, Valley View High School. The scholarship continues to celebrate student athletes who excel academically while making a positive impact through service and leadership in their communities. A student who graduated from Southern Arkansas University this past weekend was recently recognized for her hard work and dedication to the agriculture industry. Callie Smith, an agriculture business student at SAU, was named the overall Ag Student of the Year during the university's 2026 Ag Formal. KMTB and KNAS recently spoke with Smith prior to graduation about how she first became involved in agriculture and what inspired her passion for the industry.
1: I am a senior agricultural business student at Southern Arkansas University. I am the daughter of Brandon and Emily Smith and the granddaughter of Amy Sweat and David and Pat Sweat of McCaskill. So I have been interested in agriculture from a very young age. Both of my parents grew up on a farm and they showed livestock. And with my dad being an ag teacher, it made me even more involved, of course. And so when you grow up on a farm, it's

0: really hard to not be involved, so it came pretty naturally to me. So, of course, I have to, you know, shout out my family. They've always supported me throughout my time at SAU, but the professors in the ag department have had a huge influence on me. They've guided me through my classes. They've helped with my internship searches, and now they're helping me prepare for graduation. So their support has definitely meant so much to me.
1: Smith reflected on being selected for the award.

0: to be chosen. There are so many working students in the agricultural department, so to be chosen means a great deal. It's also very humbling to know that my professors selected me. I've always really valued their opinion, so to know that they thought I was a worthy recipient means more than anything else. At first, I was shocked. I had to take a second to process it. And then I felt a wave of gratitude and pride wash over me, especially when I looked out and saw some of my closest friends and the professors and the students that I've been a supplemental instructor for. Just to see them all there and be proud of me as well just was a really great feeling.
1: During the interview, she also discussed the qualities and efforts she believes helped set her apart throughout the year.
0: So for this award, they look for the student who is active and involved in all parts of the agricultural department, and not just, the business side of it or the animal science side of it. So I think my consistency and my willingness to help throughout the entire ag building really helped me stand out this year.
1: Smith went on to highlight some of her favorite parts of being involved in agriculture, along with the activities and experiences she is most proud to have participated in.
0: So my favorite part has definitely been the people that I've met and the relationships that I've built. Throughout all of my ag classes, I've been able to travel and meet new people and reconnect with old friends along the way. And as far as activities within the ag department, I am a supplemental instructor, which means I facilitate study sessions for students in classes that I've done well in. And so being able to make a difference for those students every day is incredibly rewarding, and it's something that I've loved being a part of for several years now.
1: As she looks toward the future, Smith said she plans to remain active in the agriculture field and continue pursuing opportunities within the industry.
0: Yes, so I cannot see myself stepping away from agriculture ever. I hope to be even more involved in the future, actually, with hopefully starting a career as an extension agent with the Arkansas Cooperative Extension Service.
1: In closing, Smith offered encouragement and advice to younger students who may be interested in a future in agriculture.
0: The two best pieces of advice that I was given as I started, growing up and becoming a more influential person in the agriculture industry is that first, be intentional with everything that you do, whether that's the classes you take or the internships that you apply for. And second, don't be afraid to ask questions. I was terrified of asking questions, but I quickly learned that if you don't know something, I guarantee you there's someone around who does. And the amount that you can learn from them and the connections that you can make with them are invaluable.
1: I'm Shanarika, and that's been a look at today's local news.
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4: Southwest Arkansas weather.
5: We had an unofficial high today of 80 degrees with sunshine for the most part this afternoon and a northeast wind. Now tonight, we expect it to be mostly clear. We'll have a low around 51 with a calm wind. It'll be sunny Tuesday, a high around 80 with a calm wind, and then clear Tuesday night with a low around 54. Sunny with a high near 85 Wednesday, mostly clear with a low around 60 Wednesday night. Thursday, mostly sunny, high near 84. Thursday night, mostly cloudy with a low around 66. It'll be mostly sunny Friday, high near 86, and partly cloudy Friday night with a low around 68. Mostly sunny, high near 85 on Saturday. 20% chance of rain, partly

0: cloudy with a low around 69 on Saturday night. Then Sunday, we'll have a 20% chance of rain, partly sunny, with a high near 85. Looks like the average temperatures for today would be 81 for a high and 59 for a low. This morning at 7 a.m., it was 62 degrees, so it was pretty close to the average low. And this afternoon, unofficially 80, so that's pretty doggone close this afternoon. So that's not a bad day at all right there, but the record high was 90 in 1967. The record low was 39 in 1960. Yesterday, the high was 79, the low was 61, and we measured 0.04 of an inch of rain over the past 24 hours, ending at 7 o'clock. And that's a look at your weather forecast. It's brought to you by Southwest Arkansas Radio.
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1: 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That includes fresh new songs as well as the ones we know and love. Perfect example of the latter category all the way from Rhett Akins' kid, Thomas Rhett. He is just a couple minutes off, and we'll toss in something from Jordan Davis as well.
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0: Couple of country music guys with a good time streak to them, so it only makes sense to pair them on that duet. Nate Smith, Tyler Hubbard, After Midnight. And speaking of duets that make all the sense of the world, Shaboozey and Jelly Roll, two guys who color outside the genre lines. We'll hear from them together next.
1: Southwest Arkansas weather.
2: We had an unofficial high today of 80 degrees with sunshine for the most part this afternoon and a northeast wind. Now tonight, we expect it to be mostly clear. We'll have a low around 51 with a calm wind. It'll be sunny Tuesday, a high around 80 with a calm wind, and then clear Tuesday night with a low around 54. Sunny with a high near 85 Wednesday, mostly clear with a low around 60 Wednesday night. Thursday, mostly sunny, high near 84. Thursday night, mostly cloudy with a low around 66. It'll be mostly sunny Friday, high near 86, and partly cloudy Friday night with a low around 68. Mostly sunny, high near 85 on Saturday. 20% chance of rain, partly cloudy with a low around 69 on Saturday night. Then Sunday, we'll have a 20% chance of rain, partly sunny with a high near 85. Looks like the average temperatures for today would be 81 for a high and 59 for a low. This morning at 7 a.m., it was 62 degrees, so it was pretty close to the average low. And this afternoon, unofficially 80, so that's pretty doggone close this afternoon. So that's not a bad day at all right there. But the record high was 90 in 1967. The record low was 39 in 1960. Yesterday, the high was 79. The low was 61. And we measured 0.04 of an inch of rain over the past 24 hours, ending at 7 o'clock. And that's a look at your weather forecast. 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

0: Latest one from Luke Bryan, song he performed on American Idol. It's nice to have that access, you know, and his country, and she knows it. Keep it here. Kane Brown is on the way. A song written for his wife, Caitlin. Keep it here.
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1: ABC News, I'm Michelle Franz, and 18 passengers evacuated from the Dutch cruise ship due to a hantavirus outbreak. Now in quarantine in Nebraska and Georgia. The majority are in Omaha. ABC's Victor Okendo says one person tested positive.
2: We heard the governor say that the passengers will be in an assessment phase, at least for the next few days, here inside the quarantine unit in Omaha. But as long as they are asymptomatic, they will have the option to stay here for 42 days, which is the maximum incubation period for the Andes virus, or they will be able to quarantine at home.
1: For the first time since the outbreak, HHS Secretary Robert F. Kennedy Jr. speaking out about the virus, saying the CDC has it under control. After rejecting Iran's latest proposal, President Trump says he may temporarily lift the federal gas tax for Americans to ease high gas prices. At a hearing today, Cole Allen, the suspect in the assassination attempt of President Trump, at the correspondence dinner, pleaded not guilty to all four counts. This is ABC News.
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10: Southwest Arkansas weather.
0: Looking at your weather forecast for tonight, it'll be mostly clear with a low around 51 and a calm wind. Sunny skies Tuesday, high near 80. Clear Tuesday night, low around 54. Sunny with a high near 85 Wednesday, mostly clear with a low around 60 Wednesday night. Thursday, mostly sunny, high near 84. Thursday night, mostly cloudy with a low around 66.
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0: On tour alongside Jody Messina for a number of dates. She is Alexandra Kay. Gal who was on American Idol for the auditions phase in 2011. Didn't get further than that, though. And is straight for the heart. Tim McGraw on the way with a song we know and love. And we'll hear from Megan Maroney as well. Keep it close.
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0: 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Bailey Zimmerman still to come, and a song that we know and love from the surfing cowboy, Gary Allen.
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5: Southwest Arkansas weather.
6: Looking at your weather forecast for tonight, it'll be mostly clear with a low around 51 and a calm wind. Sunny skies Tuesday, high near 80. Clear Tuesday night, low around 54. Sunny with a high near 85 Wednesday, mostly clear with a low around 60 Wednesday night. Thursday, mostly sunny, high near 84. Thursday night, mostly cloudy with a low around 66.
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0: Latest one from Tucker Wetmore. It is Brunette. And I'm Steve Brewer. Make it a great one. Lee Bryce, just a couple minutes off as the best country plays on right here for you.
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2: ABC News, I'm Stephanie Officer. 17 Americans and one British national are now quarantined in the U.S. They arrived early this morning after being evacuated from the cruise ship hit with a hantavirus outbreak. 16 passengers are in Omaha, Nebraska, touring Atlanta. ABC's Steve Osunsami.
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